0: Tiger today.
1: Jerome Luai will kick off his final season with the West Tigers with a trip to Las Vegas. The NRL has named the four teams heading to Sin City for the 2027 season opener, which also includes the Storm, Eels and Titans. Tigers hooker Appy Coruscant says it's an exciting prospect.
2: Obviously a lot of distractions by heading over there, but for us it's all about just playing the game, needing to be as good as we can, and I think having a good pre-season will help too.
1: Arsenal have won their first Premier League title since 2004 after a 1-1 draw between Manchester City and Bournemouth confirmed their spot at the top of the table. And Aussie Storm Hunter is through to the next round of the French Open qualifiers as she looks to make the main draw card at Roland Garros for the first time since 2023. That's sport. I'm Max White.
3: It's 10:04. That's the latest news and sport.
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6: 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Some of the cheapest unleaded is $1.76.9 at Frank's in Marrickville and $1.78.6 at Tamwa in Lewisham. Some of the cheapest diesel is $2.05.4 at Ugo Roselle and $2.19.4 at Metro in Leichhardt. 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
5: 2UE Sydney weather.
3: Mostly sunny throughout the day, just the slight chance of a shower tonight. A marine wind warning for Sydney, a top of 20 in the city and in the west. The high chance of showers returning tomorrow, showers easing on Friday, showers on Saturday and a shower or two for Sunday, Monday. Right now, 17 degrees in town, humidity 61%. It's 15 degrees at Bankstown, Campbelltown and Lucas Heights, 17 at Gosford, 16 at Penrith, 14 degrees at Terry Hills.
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There's only one station in town that plays great classic hits from the 60s, the 70s, and the 80s. It's right here from INXS, What You Need, and your ultimate Wednesday morning soundtrack continues. I turn up the heat with Donna Summer next. And this is Gordon Lightfoot. Good morning.

0: it is good to have those half hour blocks where it's all music. And you know, the thing is, the music's pretty mixed up, which is good. It's a wide range, and that's what I like about it.
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0: owner of A Lonely Heart at Sydney's home of classic hits, 2UE. Nice to see the sunshine back out again today. You're going to see some more rain coming up tomorrow and Friday before the weekend as well. This is Scotty with another $1,000 on the line tomorrow, our $1,000 Minute. We play it every weekday morning with Kathy Jubb on the Classic Hits Brekkie. So if you know your trivia, 10 questions correct, $1,000 is yours. Every day, we give you an instant $10 and send you on your way to that grand with one of the answers for tomorrow's quiz. So if you're ready with a pen and paper, question six in the quiz tomorrow. Which country does the dish Nasi Goreng come from? I had a beautiful Nasi Goreng in Kuchi yesterday for lunch, actually. That's by the by. Indonesia is the answer you need for question six tomorrow. We'll play the $1,000 Minute straight after 8 o'clock.
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2: In Cecil Hills, the crash on Elizabeth Drive at Walgrove Road. There are lanes blocked each way. At Wiley Park, a broken down van on the Punchbowl Road slip road to King George's Road. That's westbound. Clontarf, a bus has broken down on Manly Road, causing citybound congestion approaching the Spit Bridge. At Bondi Junction, traffic lights are blacked out on Newland Street at Ebley Street. And at Balcombe Hills, there are traffic lights flashing yellow. Old Northern Road at Raymott Lane. When a child is in hospital, Ronald McDonald House gives their family a community of support, warm meals and a place to rest. Because when a child is sick or injured, family stays. I'm Tim Govers, that's the latest Sydney traffic. 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
5: Joining me on the line today, I've got Tony Baker from Southern Cross Care. Tony, you've got a pretty exciting open day coming up. Can you tell us about it?
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14: We've been fortunate enough to be appointed as an away side. 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
13: Unlucky for the Dolphins, they're now the only existing club yet to take part in the exhibition. Super League clubs Bradford Bulls and the Lee Leopards will also descend on Sin City in February. Cricket and in IPL, Mitch Marsh put up another strong performance with LSG, but it wasn't enough to beat the Royals, who claimed a 7-wicket win. And in EPL, Arsenal has won its first title in 22 years, moving 4 points clear on top of the table after Man City only managed a 1-1 draw this morning against Bournemouth. That's the latest in sport.
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0: Sound of the 70s, isn't it? Real theme. You, to me, are everything. Mike and the Mechanics ahead of that. A blast from the past. A silent running. Great to play that for you this morning. And Linda Ronstadt in there too. Heading up to 11. Let's get news, sport, weather on the radio for you next. Get up to speed with what's happening around the world and in our city. We'll check the roads as well. And then, well, we're back into it. A song from John Farnham. You know, you've got the favourites like You're the Voice, but I think this is a very underrated tune. John Farnham's Reasons plays 11:15. Before that, Mellencamp, Yvonne Elliman, and then coming up.
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12: It's 11 o'clock. Good morning. I'm Josh Bryant. Police are investigating potential links to organised crime after a fatal shooting in Sydney's southwest. An investigation was launched when five men presented to two hospitals in the space of 90 minutes. One of them died despite undergoing treatment. A crime scene is in place at a home at Canley Heights. Two cars have been seized for examination. Police Commissioner Mal Lanyon says it's unclear if the attack is gang-related at this stage, but officers stand ready to crack down on organised crime anywhere it appears.
13: The indiscriminate use of violence, the complete disregard for human life is something that we won't tolerate as an organisation. I've been very strong in saying that we will focus on organised crime, and I think the results from Task Force Falcon and other operations that we conduct demonstrate that.
12: A $1 million reward is being offered for information regarding the suspicious death of a man in the state's northwest in 1995. 40-year-old Paul Murray lived at an opal mining field near Lightning Ridge and was last seen alive in March 1995. His body was found naked in scrub a week later, about 2 kilometres from his mine site, by two farmers. The opposition maintains the Albanese government has lied to Australian voters over its budget measures. The Prime Minister is planning to fast-track legislation to rein in capital gains and negative gearing after promising not to touch either tax break. The Greens are likely to back Labor's changes in Parliament. Senior Liberal MP Andrew Hastings told Mark Levy it's a serious breach of trust.
14: They told a lie and they're treating the Australian people as mugs. So I think the first point is a breach of trust. But secondly, this is a war on aspiration. You know, if we want to solve problems like housing, which is a broken dream for many Australians now, we've got to cut immigration.
12: The Premier is not convinced by a plan to turn Bankstown Airport into a mini-city of 30,000 homes. The airport's operator, Aware Super, is understood to have discussed the idea with some relevant stakeholders, but Chris Minns says the airport is an important asset for the city and he wouldn't be in favour of any plan which would involve it being closed. Unions are pushing for a 6% minimum wage increase at the Fair Work Commission, citing the predicted surge in inflation. Hearings are now underway before the commission in Sydney. Also making news, federal police are working with their counterparts in Fiji as part of a global summit designed to crack down on creative ways the cartels are smuggling cocaine in the Pacific. And we're being urged to put on some orange clothing in a show of thanks for the hard work of our SES volunteers, where Orange Wednesday is marked every year during National Volunteer Week. In finance, the All Ords trading down 35 points at 87.94. One Australian dollar is currently buying 71 US cents.
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16: Billy Slater is defending his decision to name Kalyn Ponga at fullback for Queensland as criticism mounts on the Maroons coach for leaving Reece Walsh out of the squad. Speaking on Nine's Billy Slater podcast, the NRL legend says the Knights star has passion like no other.
17: Last year, got injured, made his way down to Sydney from Newcastle on game night on crutches just to be in and around the group. It shows how much this means to him. I've got great admiration and respect for Kalyn as a person.
16: Both the Maroons and Blues are in camp this week, preparing for Game 1, which kicks off next Wednesday. And Arsenal's 22-year wait for the Premier League title is finally over after Manchester City could only manage a 1-1 draw with Bournemouth. The result hands the Gunners an unbeatable 4-point lead heading into the final week of the season. That's sport, I'm Max White.
12: That's the latest news and sport.
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18: In Springwood, a crash on Hawkesbury Road, traffic affected both ways. Cecil Hills, a crash, Elizabeth Drive at Walgrove Road. In Bass Hill, a breakdown on the Hume Highway, eastbound at Johnston Road. A broken down van at Wiley Park on the Punchbowl Road, westbound slip road to King George's Road. In Baulkham Hills, traffic lights are flashing yellow on Old Northern Road at Raymott Lane. And at Bondi Junction, the traffic lights are blacked out, Newland Street at Ebley Street. 40 Winks and Qantas members, save up to 50% in-store and online and earn 2,000 bonus Qantas points when you spend $2,999 or more at 40 Winks. 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I'm Tim Govers. That's the latest. Sydney traffic, the best and clearest way to hear 2UE is on digital. 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
1: 2UE Sydney weather
12: A mostly sunny day, just a slight chance of a shower tonight. A marine wind warning for Sydney, a top of 20 degrees in the city and in the west. The high chance of showers again tomorrow, showers easing on Friday, showers still for Saturday and a shower or two Sunday, Monday as well. Right now, 18 degrees in town, humidity 57%. It's 17 degrees at Bankstown, Campbelltown and Gosford, 16 degrees at Lucas Heights and Penrith, 15 at Terry Hills.
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1: Now, another hour of classic hits on 2UE.

unmistakable voice of Van Morrison up front with them. Here comes the night. Wednesday morning, playlist sorted right here at Scott Mann's. This is the album in the 80s that spent 25 weeks at number one. 2 million copies sold, and it was the first Australian album to be printed on CD. The incredible Whispering Jack from It Reasons. It's John Farnham.

0: Oh, the sun's out, Sydney. We're loving this. Classic hits to UE, the Bellamy Brothers, as we get closer to 12. About half an hour away now from the Classic Hits Lunchbox for today. Your host is Gav Miller. Hello, Gav.
1: G'day, Scott. I know this is radio and most people can't see it, but do you like what I'm wearing today in honour of Cher's 80th birthday? I do look a treat, don't I? You have to admit.
0: Yeah, I thought the cannon was a bit much, but, you know, each to their own.
1: I like to dress up for things that are important, and I think Cher's 80th birthday is very important, and we will be celebrating in costume, maybe, or maybe I just made that all up after the news. Thank you, Scott.
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3: In Cecil Hills, the emergency roadwork is underway following an earlier crash on Elizabeth Drive at Walgrove Road. The right lane is blocked in each direction. In Clontarf, there's a broken down bus on Manly Road. It's southbound approaching the Spit Bridge. In Bondi Junction, traffic lights are blacked out. Newland Street at Ebley Street. We've also had traffic lights flashing yellow at various times in Baulkham Hills, affecting Old Northern Road at Raymott Lane. Afro Eats and Beats is coming to Paddy's Flemington. A free day of African food and culture this Sunday from 9 till 4:30. 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I'm Tim Govers. That's the latest Sydney traffic. 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
16: I'm Amy Drew with a sports flash for Thrive. Win back 22 paid hours plus 7K with Thrive. The NRL's confirmed the clubs that will take part in the 2027 Las Vegas extravaganza, with the Eels to face the Titans and the Storm to battle the Tigers at Allegiant Stadium in February. Interim Tigers CEO Sean Millichamp says they've spoken with other clubs to learn how to maximise their time in Sin City.
17: We will be definitely looking to commercialise it, really take take the opportunity, get as many fans as we can over there and have a ripping good time.
16: English Super League sides Bradford Bulls and the Lee Leopards are also locked in. In AFL, the Hawks look set to regain Marbior Chole for tomorrow night's clash against Adelaide in Tasmania. It's unclear if forward Jack Gunston will return. And big celebrations for Arsenal fans with the club crowned EPL champions this morning, ending a 22-year title drought. It's after a 1-1 draw for Man City and Bournemouth, pushing the Gunners 4 points clear on top of the ladder. That's the latest in sport.
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0: Casey Sledge. When a man loves a woman, sings with such conviction, doesn't he? I love it. Pat Benatar ahead of that. And Love is a Battlefield. If you miss any of the title and artists of any of these songs that we play, just remember, just head to our website, or if you're listening through the Listener app, you'll be able to get a full wrap-up of the last 15 minutes. We're heading up to 12, so let's get you up to date with news, sport and weather next, and then Gav Miller's up with a Wednesday edition of the Classic Hits Lunchbox. Have a great arvo.
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14: In this bulletin, one dead and 4 injured in a Sydney attack. The government's uphill battle selling its budget and the Aussie teenager who is literally on top of the world. It's midday. Good afternoon. I'm Madeline McNeil. Police are searching for two men after a targeted fatal shooting in Sydney's southwest. Jefferson Shaw reports.
15: Overnight, officers were called to a Canley Heights home after reports of gunshots. Police were also called to Liverpool and Fairfield hospitals when men presented with gunshot wounds. A 28-year-old man has died from his wounds. Another four have neck and shoulder injuries. Detective Superintendent Craig Middleton says officers are searching for two men seen leaving the Canley Heights home where the shooting is believed to have taken place.
16: Very early, I can't confirm the exact motives for why that attack or why those two males attended.
15: He says they're aware of organised crime links, but can't confirm that at this stage. Jefferson Shaw, Fairfield Police Station, Sydney.
14: A group of young business owners has written to the Prime Minister, urging him to scrap the government's capital gains reforms. Federal Politics Editor Michael Packey.
17: As part of a suite of budget changes, the 50% CGT discount will be scrapped and instead linked to inflation. There's concern the move will discourage investment. 40 entrepreneurs have reached out to the Prime Minister, urging him not to proceed. Lucy Gamble is among the business owners who's put her name to the letter. She argues people feel there's no reward for risk.
18: I really get the feeling that they don't understand small business.
17: Anthony Albanese has told the ABC the majority of small business owners won't be affected.
19: The campaigns that have been run aren't based upon facts of what is actually occurring.
17: Legislation to rein in capital gains and negative gearing deductions may be passed through Parliament by the end of next month. Michael Packey reporting.
14: The state treasurer is hailing the role of investment in renewable energy projects in helping New South Wales avoid recession. Daniel Mookie is using a pre-budget speech to outline how the war in the Middle East is affecting the budget bottom line as he prepares to hand out his financial blueprint. The US vice president says they don't want to resume military operations against Iran, but they will if they have to. President Donald Trump yesterday announced he was cancelling a military operation planned for this week at the request of Gulf states to allow for further discussions to take place. J.D. Vance says they have one aspect which is not up for negotiation.
20: We have an opportunity here, I think, to reset the relationship that has existed between Iran and the United States for 47 years. That's what the president has asked us to do, and that's what we're going to keep on working at. But it takes two to tango. We are not going to have a deal that allows the Iranians to have a nuclear weapon.
14: The US and Syrian governments have apparently stepped in to help return the remaining ISIS brides and their children to Australia. Federal Politics reporter Nelson Scott.
11: A group of six women and their kids remain in a Syrian camp where they've lived for close to a decade after joining their husbands, who are Islamic State fighters. It's understood the US has been putting pressure to get the cohort out of the camp and back home. News Corp reports Syrian officials are now facilitating the release of travel funds from the group's relatives before finalising flights to Australia. Government MP Julian Hill says the group are not welcome back and will face consequences if they arrive.
21: If they return to Australia, they'll face the full force of the law.
11: The opposition's John O'Dunham claims Labor should do more to delay their arrival, arguing they pose a security risk.
22: They are the government. They can do something about it.
11: 13 women and children returned to Australia earlier this month. Three women remain in custody on serious charges. Nelson Scott, Canberra.
14: The World Health Organization is sending more testing kits to the Democratic Republic of Congo as they work to stop the transmission of Ebola. At least 136 people have been killed in the outbreak, and more than 500 suspected cases have been reported. WHO officials warn there's significant uncertainty about the spread of the infection. Epidemiologist Dr. Paul Griffin has told Today the rollout of a new vaccine would still be months away.
23: Obviously, by then we hope to have it much more contained than it is now, and that's why WHO and other collaborators going in there doing all those good things to find the cases and reduce transmission is the most important thing we can do right now.
14: Many women who've undergone cancer treatment are facing long-term side effects without comprehensive support. Evidence shows integrated care can reduce psychological distress and significantly improve quality of life for cancer survivors. Physician Dr. Tonya Mazzini says women often experience severe radiation burns and prolonged pain after their chemo cycle ends.
24: We need to be able to connect women to the right services, the right allied health professionals before symptoms become severe.
14: And a Melbourne teenager has become the youngest Australian to reach the summit of Mount Everest. 18-year-old Bianca Adler completed the climb with her father, who got to the top in 2007. Her grandmother, Margaret Harrington, says she's been juggling the climb while completing her final year exams.
0: She's studying while she's been waiting at base camp. She's been studying. She has a computer and she's studying up there.
14: In finance, the All Ords is trading down 67 points at 87.61. One Australian dollar is buying 70.98 US cents.
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2: The party in North London is raging on well into the night as tens of thousands celebrate Arsenal ending their 22-year wait to be crowned Premier League champions. The Gunners will finish the season on top of the table after defending champions Man City drew 1-1 with Bournemouth. The team watching the game nervously on the TV before erupting when the full-time whistle went. The first Blues training session is underway on the Central Coast as they gear up for the State of Origin opener next Wednesday. Sydney FC have handed current head coach Patrick Kisnorbo a new three-year deal, and two-time Wimbledon champion Carlos Alcaraz will miss this year's Grand Slam as he continues to battle a wrist injury. He's already ruled himself out of the French Open, which begins on Sunday. That's sport. I'm Max White.
14: It's 7 past 12. That's the very latest news and sport.
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12: Classic Hits 2UE. Sydney Traffic.
4: A truck has broken down in the M8 tunnel. It's in the northbound part of the tunnel, affecting the run towards the city. In Cecil Hills, we've had emergency roadwork on Elizabeth Drive, Walgrove Road, following a crash earlier this morning. Crews have been working in the right lane in each direction. At Clontarf, a bus broke down Manly Road, affecting the southbound run towards the Spit Bridge. And at Bondi Junction, traffic lights have been blacked out Newland Street at Ebley Street. 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I'm Tim Govers. That's the latest Sydney traffic. 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
12: 2UE Sydney weather.
14: Mostly sunny with a slight chance of a nighttime shower with southwesterly winds up to 25 kilometres per hour. A shower or two tomorrow, 12 to 20 degrees in the city, 9 to 21 in the west. Looking ahead, showers easing Friday, showers Saturday, a shower or two Sunday, Monday and Tuesday. Right now in town, it's 17 degrees. The same at Campbelltown, Lucas Heights and Penrith. It's 18 at Bankstown, 16 at Terry Hills.
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27: Good afternoon. Welcome to your lunchbox for the 20th of May. There's only one way to start this afternoon. This is the big one. This is very important, I think. Cher is 80 today, and there's so many Cher clips I could play you, but I just want to play you a favourite. I love how she responds to this interviewer. It's Cher discussing her brief marriage to Greg Allman.
28: I was stupid. I was young, and I just, I loved him a lot, and I just thought, oh, I can change him. And
29: you actually thought?
28: Yes.
29: That I mean, you could stupid. Change somebody?
28: Women always think that. I don't care how smart you are, you think you can change someone.
29: Even at this point in your life, if you met someone who had one little fault, you reckon you could whip him into line, if you'll pardon the phrase.
28: Yeah, no, if he had one, I mean, if I could find a man with one little fault, I'll give you $1 million.
27: Happy 80th birthday to Cher. Here's If I Could Turn Back Time. Welcome to the Classic Hits Lunchbox.

Classic Hits Lunchbox, Ice House, Great Southern Land, Elton John's Candle in the Wind before that, and Cher is 80 today. That's why we played If I Could Turn Back Time. An amazing Lunchbox surprise incoming as we do all things May 20th. And I thought we'd do some transport-related anniversaries. Let's start with aviation. Charles Lindbergh commenced his famous solo transatlantic flight on this day in 1927. Amelia Earhart left Newfoundland for Ireland to become the first woman to fly solo across the Atlantic. That happened on this day in 1932, 13 and a half hours, if you were wondering. Australia's first airmail stamp issued on this day in 1929. And now, seeing as we've done all this stuff up in the air, let's board a train because Joe Cocker was born in Sheffield on this day in 1944, left us in 2014. It's a great song. Joe Cocker, Hitchcock Railway on the Lunchbox.

Classic hits Lunchbox. That's one of those songs that just kind of stops you in your tracks every time, really. Yeah. Beach Boys, God Only Knows. Steve Miller before that with Rockin' Me, and Joe Cocker, who would have had a birthday today, which is why we played Hitchcock Railway. We're about to talk denim. We'll get to that in a moment. Some other birthdays. Louis Theroux, 56. Jimmy Stewart, born on this day in 1908. He was in You Can't Take It With You, Mr. Smith Goes to Washington, The Philadelphia Story. Baskin-Robbins was founded on this day in 1945. The Platters recorded Only You. That was on this day in 1954. 20th of May, 1959, the Ford Motor Company won the battle to call its new car the Falcon, registering that name 20 minutes before Chrysler made an attempt to register the same name. East Timor became independent on this day in 2002. And here comes the denim, because Levi Strauss and Jacob Davis were granted a patent on the process of riveting pants. I know, riveting, on this day in 1873. So while we're talking denim, let me play you this and see if you recognize the tune from this Brutus Jeans commercial. I think you will.

0: the Classic Hits Lunchbox on Sydney's 2UE with Eurythmics and Sweet Dreams. G'day, this is Gavin Miller. I just want to plug the fact that between now and 1 o'clock, we're playing a heart song called Barracuda. I mean, what an amazing tune. Just an incredible riff. And the kind of song that I think deserves to be heard in stereo. So if you found us at 954 on the AM dial, or maybe you've been listening to 2UE that way for ages, that's brilliant. Great. Glad you're still here. But you do want to hear us in stereo, I think. And we've made it really easy. There's four different ways. Just quickly, 2ue.com.au through a smart speaker, DAB Plus, or the Listener app free in your app store.
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1: I'm Amy Drew with a sports flash for Thrive. 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The NRL's confirmed the clubs that will take part in the 2027 Las Vegas extravaganza, with the Eels to face the Titans and the Storm to battle the Tigers at Allegiant Stadium in February. Interim Tigers CEO Sean Millichamp says they've spoken with other clubs to learn how to maximise their time in Sin City.
2: We will be definitely looking to commercialise it, really take the opportunity, get as many fans as we can over there and have a ripping good time.
1: English Super League sides Bradford Bulls and the Lee Leopards are also locked in. In AFL, the Hawks look set to regain Marbior Chol for tomorrow night's clash against Adelaide in Tasmania. It's unclear if forward Jack Gunston will return. And big celebrations for Arsenal fans, with the club crowned EPL champions this morning, ending a 22-year title drought. It's after a 1-1 draw for Man City and Bournemouth, pushing the Gunners 4 points clear on top of the ladder. That's the latest in sport.
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Classic Hits Lunchbox. Axiom's Little Ray of Sunshine, leaving us with time for one more amazing song as we celebrate all things May 20th. There's a few things we haven't mentioned yet. Let me get to them. Randy Savage, the wrestler, died at the age of 58. That was on this day in 2011. Robin Gibb, of Bee Gees fame, died on this day in 2012. It was the last David Letterman Late Show on this day in 2015. John Paul Young released Lovers in the Air on the 20th of May, 1978. Elton John released Don't Let the Sun Go Down on Me. That was on this day in 1974.

0: And May 20th, 1977, Heart released Barracuda. Here is Ann Wilson talking about where that song came from, and it's a pretty weird story.
1: So I was talking to this one guy, and he said to me, "So how's your love life going? How's your lover?" And I, you know, I thought he was referring to my man, my boyfriend. And I said, "Oh, he's fine. Oh, everything's great, you know." No. You and your sister. You know what I'm talking about. You and your sister. It made me livid because I love my sister. Mm-hmm. And we were purists and we were almost missionary in our artistry zeal. You know, we wanted to go out there and say our words and be taken seriously.
2: Yeah.
1: Not just seen as a couple of lesbian sisters, you know, like fun to watch.
2: Yeah.
1: And so that pissed me off. I was honestly made really angry by that. So I went back to the hotel and wrote the words to Barracuda.
0: That's Ann Wilson. Heart released this song on this day in 1977. So let's hear it, Barracuda on the Lunchbox.

0: Sydney's classic hits. 2UE, what a tune, hey? Released on this day in 1977 by Heart, that was Barracuda. And that'll just about do it for the Classic Hits Lunchbox. I'll catch you on midday tomorrow for May 21st birthdays and anniversaries. Two big Aussie music stars sharing a birthday tomorrow, Leo Sayer and also Joe Camilleri. We'll celebrate them both on tomorrow's Lunchbox. But stick around for Michelle Murphy after the news. Classic hits from the 60s, 70s and 80s. Peter Allen incoming.
1: Whoa, when my baby, when my baby smiles at me, I go to Rio.
0: I'm telling you, I will never, ever get sick of the fact that Peter Allen rhymes Rio with Mio Mio in that song. That is lyrical brilliance. Rod Stewart, some Beatles, early Beatles, and Badfinger coming up with Michelle Murphy. That's right after the news. Enjoy your afternoon.
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11: It's 1 o'clock. Good afternoon. I'm Madeline McNeil. Police investigating a deadly shooting in Sydney's southwest say they're looking for two men seen in the area at the time. One man died and four others have been left with gunshot wounds after an attack at Canley Heights. Two cars have been seized as part of the investigations. Detective Superintendent Craig Middleton says they're looking into links to organised crime as they piece together exactly what happened.
12: Very early, I can't confirm the exact motives for why that attack or why those two males attended that address. All I can say is that they attended and there was some gunshots shortly after that and then they left the premises. As to the motive as to why, I can't confirm.
11: The Prime Minister maintains most small business owners will not be affected by the government's tax reform. The 50% capital gains discount will be scrapped from next year and the deduction will be linked to inflation, which is a less generous measure. Dozens of small business owners have written to Anthony Albanese, urging him not to proceed with the changes. Mr. Albanese told the ABC the adjustment will make the tax system fairer.
13: Most small businesses pay little or no capital gains tax when they sell, and we're making no changes to the small business CGT capital gains tax exemptions which are currently available.
11: The Australian Medical Association is urging people to get vaccinated amid the worst diphtheria outbreak in 35 years. Diphtheria is a potentially life-threatening bacterial infection which can obstruct breathing. There have been more than 220 cases in Australia this year and one suspected death. It's so far been detected in the Northern Territory, Queensland, South Australia and WA. Australians planning to travel to Thailand for more than a month could soon need a visa. Since 2024, Aussies have been able to visit for 60 days visa-free as part of a government effort to boost Thailand's economy post-COVID. The Thai government has now revoked the exemption, with new rules to be determined on a country-by-country basis. And mistakes in fast food orders are one of the country's biggest drivers of food waste. Managers at quick service restaurants say the most wasted food types are buns, fries and vegetables. RMIT University Associate Professor Lee Ping Tong says workers are often not equipped with the skills to identify and prevent food waste.
14: We find that the ongoing training to help translate motivation is not really in power right now. So a lot of onboarding and ongoing training on how to do it, how to actually prevent the food waste would actually help.
11: In finance, the All Ords is trading down at 95 points at 87.33. One Australian dollar is buying 70.95 US cents.
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15: Good afternoon. A worry for the Blues in the countdown to Origin 1. Centre Stephen Crichton sitting out the team's first training session on the Central Coast. The Bulldogs skipper has been hampered by a shoulder injury. Jerome Luai's final season at the West Tigers will begin under the bright lights of Las Vegas, with the club selected as one of four teams heading to America for the 2027 season opener. Teammate Adam Dewey says they're expecting plenty of supporters to make the trip to Sin City.
16: They always seem to turn up for us no matter where we're coming on the ladder, or if we had a few losses, they always turn up here in Sydney for us and when we go into state. So I'm sure there'll be a fair few Tigers fans from here heading over to Vegas.
15: Arsenal has ended their 22-year wait to be crowned English Premier League champions, and Carlos Alcaraz has been forced to withdraw from Wimbledon as he continues his recovery from injury. That's sport. I'm Adam Hawes.
11: 1:04, that's news and sport.
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0: 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Sydney traffic.
18: Tempe, we have a truck breakdown northbound on the M8, bringing the speed limit down to 40 kilometres an hour. Croydon Park, a two-car crash on Georges River Road near Melrose Street, causing delays in both directions. Sizzle Hills, emergency roadwork after an earlier crash on Elizabeth Drive at Wargrove Road, that's closing one lane each way, causing heavy congestion. Anytime Fitness are celebrating their 18th birthday, so it's time to hit the club. 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I'm Erin Healy, that's the latest Sydney traffic. 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
0: 2UE Sydney weather.
11: Mostly sunny with a slight chance of a nighttime shower, with southwesterly winds up to 25 kilometres per hour. A shower or two tomorrow, 12 to 20 degrees in the city, 9 to 21 in the west. Looking ahead, showers easing Friday, showers Saturday, a shower or two Sunday, Monday and Tuesday. Right now in town, it's 17 degrees, the same at Campbelltown, Lucas Heights and Penrith. It's 18 at Bankstown, 16 at Terry Hills.
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I love some pure pop like that from Madonna. Sydney's classic hits, 2UE with the Beatles just before it. And in the next 20 minutes, the band from Scotland who, well, they have just wrapped up an Oz tour. I've got a blast from the past. The Hole of the Moon, the Waterboys playing soon. You and me. And Alice Cooper, You and Me. What we are. If this is the music

0: Music you love, music from the 70s, keep us on every Sunday night from 6 o'clock. That is all we play. Sunday night 70s from 6 till midnight, pop, rock, disco, and plenty of forgotten gems in there too.
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9: I'm Amy Drew with a sports flash for Thrive. Win back 22 paid hours plus 7K with Thrive. The NRL's confirmed the clubs that will take part in the 2027 Las Vegas Extravaganza, with the Eels to face the Titans and the Storm to battle the Tigers at Allegiant Stadium in February. Interim Tigers CEO Sean Millichamp says they've spoken with other clubs to learn how to maximise their time in Sin City.
10: We will be definitely looking to commercialise it, really take the opportunity, get as many fans as we can over there and have a ripping good time.
9: English Super League sides Bradford Bulls and the Lee Leopards are also locked in. In AFL, the Hawks look set to regain Marbior Chole for tomorrow night's clash against Adelaide in Tasmania. It's unclear if forward Jack Gunston will return. And big celebrations for Arsenal fans with the club crowned EPL champions this morning, ending a 22-year title drought. It's after a 1-1 draw for Man City and Bournemouth, pushing the Gunners 4 points clear on top of the ladder. That's the latest in sport.
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0: mate. It's Toto with a classic hit from the Waterboys just before that. A blast from the past. The band who have just been in Australia, just wrapped up their Oz tour. We played Hole of the Moon. 2 o'clock news update next. We'll get you the headlines and a check-in of the weather forecast for the rest of the week too. And straight back into the classic hits with this one from The Emotions. And a song that Colin Hay thought might not go anywhere. He was wrong, wasn't he? After they picked up a Grammy for Best New Artist, he thought, is this overkill? No. We'll be playing this one soon.
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0: It's 2 o'clock. Good afternoon, I'm Madeline McNeil.
11: A major shock in the NRL, with Rabbitohs forward Jai Arrow revealing he's been diagnosed with motor neurone disease. The former Queensland State of Origin star has been forced into immediate retirement at the age of 30. South Chief Executive Blake Solly has read a statement on Arrow's behalf.
12: Over recent months, my symptoms have affected different parts of my everyday life. On medical advice, I'm not currently medically cleared to train or play at the required level, and I'll be stepping away from those duties while I focus fully on my health, treatment and rehabilitation.
11: Organised crime links are being investigated as police work to find two men seen in Sydney's southwest during a deadly shooting. One man was killed and four others injured in the attack at Canley Heights, which police believe was targeted. The Premier is urging his Labor colleagues in Canberra to address bracket creep. The phenomenon occurs when a wage rise pushes a worker into a higher tax bracket and the pay increase fails to keep up with inflation. The opposition is vowing to deal with the imbalance if it wins the next federal election. Chris Minns says there's no doubt people feel they're being stung.
13: You're working Monday, Tuesday and half of Wednesday for yourself and then Wednesday, Thursday and Friday for the government. It's a tough burden for a lot of families to hit.
11: The Albanese government maintains most small business owners will not be affected by its capital gains reforms. Labor's persisting with legislation to scrap the 50% CGT discount and link the tax break to inflation. Small business owners argue the less generous measure will stifle investment because there is little reward for high risk. The opposition says the government should deploy all available levers to stop the remaining ISIS brides from returning to Australia. It's understood a group of six women and their children could be coming home within a week. News Corp reports the Syrian government's assisting the cohort by helping to arrange flights from Damascus. Liberal leader Angus Taylor says Labor must do everything possible to block their return.
14: The government should be doing everything they can to prevent that from happening. And I've said that from the start. I mean, these are people who left our country behind to support a terrorist organisation.
11: Also making news, unions are pushing for a 6% minimum wage increase at the Fair Work Commission, citing the predicted surge in inflation. And 18-year-old Bianca Adler has become the youngest Australian to conquer Mount Everest, completing the trek with her father while in the middle of her final year of schooling. In finance, the All Ords is trading down 109 points at 87.20. One Australian dollar is buying 71.04 US cents.
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16: As we told you in news, Rabbitohs forward Jai Arrow has announced his immediate retirement from the NRL. The former Queensland Origin star has been diagnosed with motor neurone disease. The Blues have trained in front of thousands of fans at Wyong on the Central Coast as preparations begin for State of Origin 1. Debutant Casey McLean blown away in his first run with the Blues.
17: Still a starstruck moment for me to even, you know, get to run out just first training session along some of these boys.
16: Blues women's coach John Strange has retained the same 20-player squad for next Thursday's Game 3. Swans AFLW star Chloe Malloy has stepped down as vice-captain ahead of the new season. Basketball Australia has announced the Opals will host China in a two-match series in July ahead of the Women's World Cup. And in the NBA, the New York Knicks have beaten the Cavaliers 115-104 in Game 1 of the NBA's Eastern Conference Finals. That's sport. I'm Adam Hawes.
11: 2:04, that's the latest news and sport.
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1: Classic Hits 2UE. Sydney Traffic.
19: Bondi, look out for a truck breakdown westbound on Bondi Road at Denham Street, causing some minor congestion. Cecil Hills, an earlier incident on Elizabeth Drive at Walgrove Road is causing emergency roadwork. That's closing one east and one westbound lane, causing heavy delays. Tempe, a broken down truck northbound on the M8 tunnel, bringing the speed limit down to 40 kilometres an hour. Trade bumper to bumper traffic for bumper to bumper savings at Aldi. 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Aldi. Good different. I'm Erin Healy. That's the latest Sydney traffic. 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
1: 2UE Sydney weather.
11: Mostly sunny with a slight chance of a nighttime shower. Southwesterly winds up to 25 kilometres per hour. A shower or two tomorrow, 12 to 20 degrees in the city, 9 to 21 in the west. Looking ahead, showers easing Friday, showers Saturday, a shower or two Sunday, Monday and Tuesday. Right now in town, it's 19 degrees, the same at Penrith, it's 18 at Bankstown and Campbelltown, 17 at Lucas Heights and Terry Hills.
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21: You're

What a soundtrack this afternoon. Classic hit from the Four Tops there and Overkill, Men at Work in the next 10 minutes. July 10, the release date of the new Rolling Stones album, which I'm keen for, but I'm especially keen to hear the special guest appearances on it. From Paul McCartney to Steve Winwood to the frontman from The Cure, Robert Smith got the call up too. Classic hit from them plays now, Friday

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0: Rivers of Babylon. Isn't that great? Boney M on Sydney's Classic Hits to UE. From that to Tiffany, we're going to go back to the 80s. I love this. I think we're alone now, but we're not, are we? No, we're definitely not. We got 10cc. I'm not in love. Are you in love with a small business in your neighbourhood and you're telling everybody about them because you think they're fantastic, but you think they could do with a helping hand? Someone maybe you've been loyal to for many years, or they've just popped up. 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
10: I'm Amy Drew with a sports flash for Thrive. Win back 22 paid hours plus 7k with Thrive. The NRL's confirmed the clubs that will take part in the 2027 Las Vegas extravaganza, with the Eels to face the Titans and the Storm to battle the Tigers at Allegiant Stadium in February. Interim Tigers CEO Sean Millichamp says they've spoken with other clubs to learn how to maximise their time in Sin City.
11: We will be definitely looking to commercialise it, really take the opportunity, get as many fans as we can over there and have a ripping good time.
10: English Super League sides Bradford Bulls and the Lee Leopards are also locked in. In AFL, the Hawks look set to regain Mabior Chol for tomorrow night's clash against Adelaide in Tasmania. It's unclear if forward Jack Gunston will return. And big celebrations for Arsenal fans, with the club crowned EPL champions this morning, ending a 22-year title drought. It's after a 1-1 draw for Man City and Bournemouth, pushing the Gunners 4 points clear on top of the ladder. That's the latest in sport.
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0: time. CCR with a classic hit from John Lennon just before that. Beautiful boy. His beautiful boy, Sean Ono Lennon, turned 50 last October. Isn't that amazing? So suppose it happens to all of us. It's so funny. Cliff Richard, after our 3 o'clock news update, we'll get you the headlines in just a moment. Look ahead at the weather forecast too. From Cliff to Starship. Stay with us for an empowering classic hit. Minutes away.
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11: It's 3 o'clock. Good afternoon. I'm Madeline McNeil. Small business owners say they feel helpless to stop a suite of tax changes which they claim will cripple aspiration. The federal government is going ahead with legislation to end the 50% capital gains tax discount and instead link it to inflation. 40 young business leaders have written to the Prime Minister urging him to reconsider the reform. Lucy Gamble is among those to sign the letter, arguing the CGT change will damage investment.
12: And you're not taking into account some of us who have built businesses with $0 investment, just our late nights and lots of risk and lots of stress. So I don't really take in comfort where they go, oh, don't worry, it doesn't impact you, because I really get the feeling that they don't understand small business and what's involved.
11: Firefighters are working to extinguish a unit fire in the inner suburbs. 6 fire trucks and around 20 firefighters have responded to the blaze at Surry Hills, along with police. The next phase of the state government's safer staffing reforms are in the works, with another 1,000 nurses to be recruited for public hospitals over the next year. General medical, surgical and specialty wards will require a minimum staffing level of one nurse to four patients for morning and afternoon shifts. Health Minister Ryan Park says nurses and midwives have been fighting for this reform for almost two decades.
13: When we have more nurses and more staff in our hospitals, patients can get seen faster, and what we also know is that both improves safety of that care, but it also reduces burnout.
11: A man and teenager have been charged over their alleged involvement in multiple public shootings across Sydney. A 21-year-old man's accused of shooting at homes in Colleton, St John's Park and Panania on separate occasions over the past 2 months. Police allege the 15-year-old boy was the man's getaway driver. Doctors are urging people to get vaccinated amid the worst outbreak of diphtheria since records began. The resurgence of the disease began in the Northern Territory and has since spread to South Australia, WA and Queensland. There have been over 220 cases reported this year and one suspected death. Federal Health Minister Mark Butler says it's a significant outbreak.
14: This, by a very big distance, is the biggest outbreak of diphtheria we've ever seen. It's about 30 times the average number of diphtheria cases that we've seen over the last 5 years or so. So it's a very, very concerning outbreak.
11: Also making news, a search is underway for two men seen during a deadly shooting at Canley Heights in Sydney's southwest. In finance, the All Ords is down 119 points at 87.09. One Australian dollar is buying 71 US cents.
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16: The rugby league community is rallying around Rabbitohs forward Jai Arrow after he was diagnosed with motor neuron disease. The 178-game NRL veteran announcing his immediate retirement. Coach Wayne Bennett says Arrow will have plenty of support.
17: Everybody keeps asking, where's Jai? When's he going to come back? And he deserves all the accolades and all the support that he can get, because he has a battle on his hands. He knows that. But he also knows that he won't have to do it by himself.
16: A worry for the Blues in the countdown to State of Origin 1. Centre Stephen Crichton sitting out the team's first training session on the Central Coast. The Knicks have taken a 1-0 lead over the Cavaliers in the NBA's Eastern Conference Finals with a 115-104 win. And in football, English club Southampton has been thrown out of the playoffs of the Premier League after admitting to spying on three teams in the Championship. That's sport. I'm Adam Hawes.
11: It's 3:04. That's the latest news and sport.
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19: In Bondi Road's been blocked off eastbound due to a truck breakdown at Denham Street. Another semi-trailer's broken down in Seaforth on Wakehurst Parkway northbound at Kirkwood Street. Cecil Hills, Elizabeth Drive at Woolgrove Road. There's emergency roadworks closing the right east and westbound lane following an earlier crash today. Looking to traffic filling on the M5 westbound at Heathcote Road. Also slowing up for Homebush Centenary Drive southbound at Arthur Street and patchy Parramatta Road through Clyde. Abolish net zero, save up to $1.9 trillion, increase pensions by 30%, New Deal .au, authorised by Clive Palmer for the United Australia Party Gold Coast. I'm Brittany Gorrell. That's the latest Sydney traffic. 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
0: 2UE Sydney weather.
11: Mostly sunny with a slight chance of a nighttime shower. Southwesterly winds up to 25 kilometres per hour. A shower or two tomorrow, 12 to 20 degrees in the city, 9 to 21 in the west. Looking ahead, showers easing Friday, showers Saturday, a shower or two Sunday, Monday and Tuesday. Right now in town, it's 19 degrees, the same at Penrith, it's 18 at Bankstown and Campbelltown, 17 at Lucas Heights and Terry Hills.
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0: now another hour of classic.

Such an empowering classic hit from Starship. Nothing's going to stop us now. Hello, it's Michelle Murphy filling in for John Vertigan with a blast from the past on the way. A song that was written by Kenny Loggins and Michael McDonald, and those two together have written some great songs. The one I'm going to play, they had hoped Melissa Manchester might sing with Kenny, but it didn't work out that way. And the end result, perfection. Kenny Loggins with Stevie Nicks, Whenever I Call You Friend, in the next 10 minutes.

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David Byrne from Talking Heads in Sydney earlier this year to rave reviews. Sydney's classic hits 2UE with a blast from the past just before that. The song that they wrote for Melissa Manchester, but Stevie Nicks and Kenny Loggins, Whenever I Call You a Friend. I've got a bit of a treat for us. Keith Urban has done an album of yacht rock. A little light of shining through the window. He's done a whole lot of covers, including Seals and Crofts, Summer Breeze. What I'm going to do is play the real deal.

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2: The M4 motorway tunnel closed off eastbound due to a car fire just passing Wattle Street through Ashfield. The sprinkler system has been set off. We've got some heavy congestion on the approach for the M4 motorway through Homebush at the moment. Might consider using Parramatta Road instead. In Cecil Hills, due to an earlier crash, we have emergency roadworks closing an eastbound lane, Elizabeth Drive approaching Woolgrove Road, a burst water main through Windsor and George Street shut off at Baker Street each way. 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I'm Brittany Gorrell. That's the latest Sydney traffic. 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
8: 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Club chief Blake Solly speaking on his behalf.
9: 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On medical advice, I'm not currently medically cleared to train or play at the required level, and I'll be stepping away from those duties while I focus fully on my health, treatment and rehabilitation.
8: Maroon star Harry Grant says the Queensland side wants to get that Game 1 win so they don't have to go the scenic route to the Origin Shield after winning Games 2 and 3 last year.
10: Makes a difference. I think that's what we're here in camp for, and I don't think you can look at Game 2 or Game 3. You're here for Game 1, so that's probably more the mindset of getting the week right and getting the game right.
8: In the NBA, the Knicks have beaten the Cavs 115-104 in overtime in Game 1 of their conference finals, and Arsenal fans likely to party on for the next few days after the Gunners secured their first EPL title in 22 years.
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0: Classic Hits 2UE, Sydney Traffic.
1: The M4 motorway tunnel closed off eastbound due to a car fire just passing Wattle Street through Ashfield. The sprinkler system has been set off. We've got some heavy congestion on the approach for the M4 motorway through Homebush at the moment. Might consider using Parramatta Road instead. In Cecil Hills, due to an earlier crash, we have emergency roadworks closing an eastbound lane, Elizabeth Drive approaching Woolgrove Road, a burst water main through Windsor and George Street shut off at Baker Street each way. Get an M-Genius deal on the MGHS plug-in super hybrid SUV. 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I'm Brittany Gorrell. That's the latest Sydney traffic. 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
2: On a warm summer's evening, on a train bound for nowhere, I met up with a gambler. We were both too tired to sleep, so we took turns of staring

one of my favourite songs ever, ever, ever. I will never not sing along to it. The Gambler, classic hit from Kenny Rogers. 4 o'clock news update in just a moment, then straight back into the classic hits from the band who performed in Australia at the AFL Grand Final 2023. Got good reviews. Yes, they were great. I can't wait for Kylie though. Kylie Minogue's going to be at the gig this year. Kiss on the way. Along with a guy who's coming back to Australia in October.

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13: It's 4 o'clock. Good afternoon. I'm Madeline McNeil. Multiple men have been rushed into surgery after a targeted attack in southwest Sydney. Police are searching for two men seen leaving a Canley Heights home where five people were shot. A 28-year-old man died from his injuries. Detective Superintendent Craig Middleton says the targeted attack has possible links to organised crime.
14: It's a very brazen, violent attack, and it is of concern to the community and, of course, the police, right? And so we are doing everything we can with the resources we have available across the southwest region. State Crime Command, Homicide and Strike Force Falcon are all involved in these inquiries, and hopefully we can identify these offenders and arrest them quickly.
13: Premier Chris Minns is calling for urgent action on income tax as pay rises fail to keep up with inflation. He says many people work 3 days for themselves and at least 2.5 days for the government. Mr. Minns appears to be endorsing an opposition policy to link income tax brackets to inflation, a policy the Albanese government has slammed. Another 1,000 nurses will be recruited and deployed to some of Sydney's busiest hospitals as the state government moves into the next phase of safer staffing reforms. Nurse-to-patient ratios will be rolled out in public hospital wards, requiring a minimum level of 1 nurse to 4 patients in general medical, surgical and specialty wards for morning and afternoon shifts. Nurses and Midwives Association Acting General Secretary Michael Waits has told Clinton Maynard it'll reduce the workload for staff and improve patient outcomes.
2: So we're confident that we will be able to fill the positions. One of the reasons nurses don't hang around in the system is because of untenable workload. So this addresses one of the key reasons.
13: The Prime Minister has met the mother and grandparents of Kumanjai Little Baby in Alice Springs. The 5-year-old girl was found dead by Northern Territory Police last month. Her death sparked anger in the community, with a 47-year-old man charged with her murder. Anthony Albanese visited Old Timers Camp, where he laid flowers in memory of the little girl. And physicians say the serious long-term side effects from chemo radiation in women are often overshadowed by the focus on beating the cancer. Many women experience severe radiation burns, prolonged pain and treatment-induced menopause once their treatment cycle ends. Dr. Tonya Mazzini says supportive care can significantly improve quality of life and reduce symptom burdens.
3: It's really important to start these conversations early on. You know, go into your doctor, go into your oncologist with a list of questions. Look at the resources that are around you.
13: In finance, just before close, the All Ords is down 111 points at 87.18, one Australian dollar buying 71 US cents.
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15: The Blues are playing down injury concerns surrounding star centre Stephen Crichton. The Bulldogs skipper sitting out the team's first training session at Wyong today. Captain Isaiah Yeo says Crichton is in no doubt for next week's Origin opener.
16: No, I think it might just been a little niggle from the magic round, but as far as I know, he'll be fully training tomorrow. So I think they're just looking after him for the day. We didn't do all that much, so I think it was just to give him another day to recover and he'll be right tomorrow.
15: Rabbitohs and former Origin forward Jai Arrow has announced his retirement after being diagnosed with motor neuron disease. Coach Chris Scott insists there's no injury concerns over Cats star Bailey Smith ahead of Saturday's AFL blockbuster against the Swans. And the Knicks have taken a 1-0 lead over the Cavaliers in the NBA's Eastern Conference Finals after a 115-104 win. That's sport. I'm Adam Hawes.
13: It's 4:04. That's the latest news and sport.
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18: 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Sydney traffic.
19: M4 Motorway Tunnel has reopened eastbound after an earlier car fire saw its closure in Ashfield. Heavy traffic approaching on the M4. And for the M4 through Orchard Hills, look out for some tyre debris being cleared off westbound past Mamre Road. There's a crash in Bexley. Delays for Bexley Road near Fowler Avenue each way. A burst water main through Windsor closing George Street at Baker Street. And Picton, two-car crash Menangle Street at Colden Street. 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I'm Brittany Gorrell. That's the latest Sydney traffic. 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
18: 2UE Sydney weather.
13: Mostly sunny with a slight chance of a nighttime shower. Southwesterly winds up to 25 kilometres per hour. A shower or two tomorrow, 12 to 20 degrees in the city, 9 to 21 in the west. Looking ahead, showers easing Friday, showers Saturday, a shower or two Sunday, Monday and Tuesday. Right now in town, it's 19 degrees. The same at Penrith, it's 18 at Bankstown and Campbelltown, 17 at Lucas Heights and Terry Hills.
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0: From Whispering Jack, a classic hit from John Farnham, straight after Kiss, Rock and Roll All Night. Happy birthday to Cher. She is turning 80 today.
1: My mom said to me, you know, sweetheart, one day you should settle down and marry a rich man. And I said, Mom, I am a rich man.
0: This is a man that she helped get success in the US. His first American TV appearance was on The Cher Show. That was in 1975. Starman, classic hit. It's David Bowie.

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1: I love it. Yeah, absolutely love it. Can't find a better.

0: the right place with some great music all day. Sydney's Classic Hits 2UE from Soft Cell to Four Non Blondes. What's up? And Three Little Birds, Bob Marley and the Wailers both playing in the next 10 minutes. Right here, 8 o'clock tomorrow morning, you could win $1,000 with our Classic Hits Breakfast with Kathy Jubb. It's a great quiz, the $1,000 minute. Obviously, it goes pretty quickly. But if you can get 10 questions right in 1 minute, you will win $1,000. Excellent news is that you do get $10 for every correct answer. So I've got one of the questions that'll help you do that. Tomorrow morning, Kathy will ask, on a standard keyboard, what symbol is above the number 5? That's the percentage sign. Remember that. That'll get you at least $10. And good luck with the other 9.
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2: M4 motorway has picked up pace citybound after the M4 tunnel was shut earlier due to a vehicle fire. Your run from the M7 towards Homebush Bay Drive, it's sitting at around 18 minutes. Still quite busy westbound for the tunnel though, and Parramatta Road's quite heavy from Homebush in patches through Five Dock towards Leichhardt. That was an alternative run. In Picton, Menangle Street at Colden Street, a two-car crash. Burst water main through Windsor along George Street at Baker Street. 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I'm Brittany Gorrell. That's the latest Sydney traffic. 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
11: Hi there, I'm Adam Pond with a sports flash. Thanks to Thrive, win back 22 paid hours plus 7K with Thrive. South Sydney star Jai Arrow has been forced to end his NRL career after being diagnosed with motor neurone disease at the age of 30. Coach Wayne Bennett says the news has rattled everyone.
12: We can't believe what's going to happen to him, but the fact is it's happened, and what he does know, he knows he's got the support of everybody in the change room, and he knows he's got the support of everybody on the staff, and he knows everybody that's a part of South Sydney has their support. He'll need that, but we'll always be there for him in this club.
11: The teams for next year's Las Vegas round have been locked in. The Eels and the Titans will face off, while the Melbourne Storm will take on the West Tigers. Another tight overtime game in the NBA playoffs in game one of the conference finals between the New York Knicks and the Cleveland Cavs. The Knicks eventually winning it 115-104. And Adelaide United goalkeeper Ilona Meleer has received her first call-up for the Matildas for a two-match series against Mexico next month.
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0: 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Sydney Traffic.
1: Into the CBD, some very heavy congestion on the Western Distributor, our southbound off the Harbour Bridge, just coming down past the Grosvenor Street, York Street off-ramp. There's been a three-car crash. One car has overturned. Expect some heavy queues back over the bridge along Warringah Freeway into Cammeray. It's also pretty busy northbound up the Western Distributor approaching the site. And unrelated, the Sydney Harbour Tunnel's also seeing a very packed run. Eastern Creek, M4, Woolgrove Road, trucks broken down westbound. It's in the breakdown lane though. Dodo's got the real deal for end of financial year. 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I'm Brittany Gorrell. That's the latest Sydney traffic. 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

0: A blast from the past from French singer F.R. David, who took that song Words to number one in many countries around the world. Classic hits all afternoon, including the man who has got the gig this week on one of the final shows of Stephen Colbert, The Late Show in the US, one of Donald Trump's biggest nemesis on TV. He's got like-minded people on the show this week, and that includes Bruce Springsteen. I'm on fire. I've got Peter Gabriel with this classic hit as well. Actually, you know what we'll do? After the 5 o'clock news update, we'll just play one after another after another. Our 5 o'clock music marathon after the news headlines next.
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0: It's 5 o'clock. Good afternoon. I'm Madeline McNeil. There's heavy traffic on the Western Distributor after a multi-vehicle crash which saw one vehicle land on its roof. It appears there are no serious injuries, but southbound traffic is banked up for several kilometres. The opposition says it's willing to work with the Greens to block the federal government's tax changes. Labor is seeking to scrap the 50% capital gains discount and will instead link it to inflation. The government's hoping to legislate some of the changes within the next few weeks, but Liberal leader Angus Taylor says he'll collaborate with any party to ensure they don't pass Parliament.
13: We will look to anyone who will work with us to kill off these rotten taxes, these toxic taxes. We'll work with whoever we have to. We're going to fight them every single day because this is the wrong thing for our small businesses. This is the wrong thing for our country.
0: An upper house inquiry into the early education and care sector in New South Wales has handed down its report, making 9 findings and 35 recommendations. The committee says its recommendations focus on improving systemic weaknesses within the childcare sector, which it found led to profits coming before the safety and well-being of children. Business leaders are casting doubt on the feasibility of a plan to redevelop Bankstown Airport into 30,000 homes. The airport's operator, Aware Super, has reportedly floated plans for the mini-city but has not yet made an official proposal. Business Western Sydney's David Borgia has told Clinton Maynard it would be difficult to relocate the emergency services which currently operate there.
14: On the one hand, I think it would be great to extend the metro and to get new housing, but I just can't see a way through to move those services, you know, where they need to be.
0: A search is underway for 2 men seen during a deadly shooting in Sydney's southwest. The targeted attack at Canley Heights left 1 man dead and 4 others injured. Police are investigating links to organised crime. And Australia is experiencing its worst outbreak of diphtheria since records began, with more than 200 cases reported this year alone. Most children are vaccinated against the potentially deadly disease, but doctors are encouraging adults to check when they last had a booster shot, which is recommended every 10 years. RACGP Vice President Dr. Ramya Raman says many people forget they need a booster.
15: The reminder is the vaccinations do work, and it would only be effective when herd immunity is maintained, that is, when there is a higher uptake within the general population.
0: In finance, the All Ords has closed down 112 points at 87.17. One Australian dollar is buying 71.05 US cents.
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17: The rugby league community is rallying around Rabbitohs forward Jai Arrow after he was diagnosed with motor neuron disease. The 178-game NRL veteran announcing his immediate retirement. Local hero Jake Trbojevic has signed a new contract with the Sea Eagles. He'll be sticking with Manly until at least the end of 2027. The 32-year-old says he's enjoying life under interim coach Kieran Foran.
18: Yeah, very exciting. Obviously, been in this club for a long time, since I was 14 or 15 in development squads. And, yeah, it's nice to keep it going. Obviously, it's been a really nice last couple of months.
17: In cricket, a rapid 109-run opening partnership from Aussies Mitch Marsh and Josh Inglis was in vain. The Super Giants going down by 7 wickets to the Royals in the IPL. Marsh clubbing 96 off just 57 balls. And Arsenal have been crowned Premier League champions for the first time in 22 years. That's sport. I'm Adam Hawes.
0: It's 4 past 5. That's the latest news and sport.
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20: Problems everywhere we look this afternoon. We are crawling on the M2 motorway westbound from the Lane Cove Tunnel to Epping Tunnel after a multi-vehicle crash. A crawl to northbound up through Eastern Creek on the M7. A collision past the Great Western Highway where 2 lanes have been blocked off. Now moving in and around the CBD, expect some heavy congestion. We've had a 3-car crash and rollover just clearing southbound on the Western Distributor off the Harbour Bridge. The Harbour Bridge Tunnel, Warringa Freeway, all a struggle. 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I'm Brittany Gorrell. That's the latest Sydney traffic. 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
1: 2UE Sydney weather.
0: Mostly sunny with a slight chance of a nighttime shower. Southwesterly winds up to 25 kilometres per hour. A shower or two tomorrow, 12 to 20 degrees in the city, 9 to 21 in the west. Looking ahead, showers easing Friday, showers Saturday, a shower or two Sunday, Monday and Tuesday. Right now in town, it's 19 degrees, the same at Penrith, it's 18 at Bankstown and Campbelltown, 17 at Lucas Heights and Terry Hills.
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Rushing to get home. 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The movie, it was almost like a Cinderella story. Welder by day, dancer by night. From Flashdance, Maniacs, Michael Cimbello plays in the next 10 minutes. 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

0: Classic Hits 2UE, Sydney Traffic.
1: Some heavy congestion through Northmead with a breakdown on Old Windsor Road northbound on the approach to the Cumberland Highway. Van breakdown, pen.

0: the West Indus Distributor, Harbour Bridge and Tunnel, and Warringa Freeway. An earlier crash has cleared. M2 motorway also busy westbound from the Lane Cove Tunnel to Macquarie Park after a multi-vehicle accident. Australia's biggest Keno jackpot is yours for the taking, with $40 million on the line every 3 minutes. Your dream win could be just one play away. Download the Keno Go app today. I'm Brittany Gorrell. That's the latest Sydney traffic. 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

often do we quote that? You ain't seen nothing yet. Sydney's classic hits to UE non-stop. This is our 5 o'clock music marathon. The most music in Sydney playing right now. From Cold Chisel, Forever Now, in the next 15 minutes, to Natalie Imbruglia's Torn.

0: 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Sydney traffic.
1: M5 motorway in Revesby, a multi-vehicle crash westbound on the approach to the River Road. A lane has been blocked off. Expect city-bound delays too for the M5 in Casula. Three-car crash around Currajong Road and another eastbound collision. Two cars involved clearing off around Moorbank Avenue. M4 motorway struggling city-bound in Lidcombe towards Hill Road with a crash here. Warringah Freeway under the pump northbound. A breakdown around Ridge Street. A second breakdown also clearing. Afro Eats and Beats is coming to Paddy's Flemington. 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I'm Brittany Gorrell. That's the latest Sydney traffic. The best and clearest way to hear 2UE is on digital. 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

0: gospel influence in that one from Elton John, can't you? A classic hit, Healing Hands, from that to this one. Roxy Music, as we wrap up our 5 o'clock music marathon, news headlines, then we'll get straight back into the classic hits. Sad news this week that Dennis LeCorriere, one of Dr. Hook's leading vocalists, sadly passed away. One of their best plays here in minutes from now.
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6: Hi there, it's Adam Pond with a sports flash. Thanks to Thrive, win back 22 paid hours plus 7K with Thrive. South Sydney's Jai Arrow has announced he's retiring after being diagnosed with motor neurone disease. Club chief Blake Solly speaking on his behalf.
7: Over recent months, my symptoms have affected different parts of my everyday life. On medical advice, I'm not currently medically cleared to train or play at the required level, and I'll be stepping away from those duties while I focus fully on my health, treatment and rehabilitation.
6: Maroon star Harry Grant says the Queensland side wants to get that Game 1 win so they don't have to go the scenic route to the Origin Shield after winning Games 2 and 3 last year.
8: Makes a difference. I think that's what we're here in camp for, and I don't think you can look at Game 2 or Game 3. You're here for Game 1, so that's probably more the mindset of getting the week right and getting the game right.
6: In the NBA, the Knicks have beaten the Cavs 115-104 in overtime in Game 1 of their conference finals, and Arsenal fans likely to party on for the next few days after the Gunners secured their first EPL title in 22 years.
9: Sydney's 2UE, part of the ACE Radio Network.
10: Norwegian Cruise Line is now offering more Sydney departures than ever before. 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
0: It's 6 o'clock. Good evening, I'm Madeline McNeil. The Premier says he understands concerns about violence on Sydney's streets after a deadly shooting in the city's southwest.
11: One man has died and four others have been injured in the attack at Canley Heights. Investigators have seized two cars for examination and are investigating potential links to gangland crime. Chris Minn says he trusts police to track down those responsible.
12: New South Wales police are quick to arrest the people who are responsible for them and throw the book at them. So it is distressing to see violent people in our community conduct this kind of assault on other Australians in our community.
11: A man and teenager have been charged over their alleged involvement in multiple public shootings across Sydney. A 21-year-old man's accused of shooting at homes in Colleton, St John's Park and Panania on separate occasions over the past 2 months. Police allege the 15-year-old boy was the man's getaway driver. Premier Chris Minns is being commended by the opposition after he appeared to endorse a Liberal policy to link income tax brackets to inflation. The Premier has called for urgent action to address bracket creep as pay rises fail to keep up with inflation, sparking speculation of a rift between state and federal labour ranks. Shadow Treasurer James Farlow says the Liberals agree people should be able to keep more of what they earn.
13: We, of course, commend the Minns government and the Premier getting on board with the federal Coalition's plan when it comes to provide better indexation for taxation and more relief for families.
11: An inquiry has made 35 recommendations to improve New South Wales's early childhood education and care sector. The Upper House Committee's found systemic weaknesses have resulted in profits being put before children's wellbeing. Health experts are urging adults to ensure they're up to date with their vaccinations amid a significant diphtheria outbreak. More than 220 cases have been reported this year, marking Australia's biggest outbreak in 35 years. Dr. Nick Yim from the Australian Medical Association says the spike in cases is alarming.
14: This is an illness that we haven't seen for many, many years, and it is a reminder for those who haven't had that booster shot to get vaccinated.
11: And another 1,000 nurses will be recruited and deployed to some of Sydney's busiest hospitals as the state government moves into the next phase of safer staffing reforms. Nurse-to-patient ratios will be rolled out in public hospital wards, requiring a minimum level of one nurse to four patients in general medical, surgical and specialty wards for morning and afternoon shifts. In finance, the All Ords closed down 112 points at 87.17. One Australian dollar is buying 71 US cents.
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11: Skipper Isaiah Yeo has leapt to the defence of Blues halfback Nathan Cleary. The Panthers champions again coming under scrutiny for not dominating at state of origin level. Ahead of next week's series opener, Yeo denies Cleary's yet to stamp his authority at the highest level.
15: I don't agree with it for sure. Look, there's no one to be in his corner more than what I am. He's an outstanding player. For me, he's the best player in the competition and deservedly so with what he's done. So he'll go out there and do a wonderful job.
11: The NRL has confirmed the 14s bound for Las Vegas for next year's season opening matches. The Tigers will take on the Storm while the Eels will do battle with the Titans. Swans AFLW star Chloe Malloy has stepped down as vice-captain ahead of the new season. And Arsenal is celebrating its first Premier League title since 2004 after Manchester City could manage only a one-all draw with Bournemouth. It's 6:04. That's the latest news and sport.
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9: 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Sydney traffic.
17: Slow city bound along the M4 motorway. It's about 35 minutes from Eastern Creek into Homebush. It's due to a crash now clearing off around Lidcombe Hill Road. Multi-car accident in Revesby. M5 westbound near the River Road. Expect delays here. Also slowing city bound in Casula for the M5 with a 3-car crash at Currajong Road. North Sydney, Warringah Freeway, a breakdown northbound at Ridge Street and still trying to recover after the earlier collision on the Western Distributor. Unlock a Volkswagen deal this end of financial year. 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I'm Brittany Gorrell. That's the latest Sydney traffic. 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
9: 2UE Sydney weather.
11: Mostly sunny with a slight chance of a nighttime shower. Southwesterly winds up to 25 kilometres per hour. A shower or two tomorrow, 12 to 20 degrees in the city, 9 to 21 in the west. Looking ahead, showers easing Friday, showers Saturday, a shower or two Sunday, Monday and Tuesday. Right now in town, it's 19 degrees. The same at Penrith, it's 18 at Bankstown and Campbelltown, 17 at Lucas Heights and Terry Hills.
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0: Well, I like it because it takes me back to when I was growing up and happy times, but it's good music.
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0: Sydney's classic hits to you with Crowded House and Mr. Blue Sky, ELO, playing in the next 20 minutes. Maybe not so many blue skies over the next few days. Shower two tomorrow, showers on Friday and 20 degrees. And, well, a few more over the weekend, but we've come to expect that at this time of the year. Well, we should, shouldn't we? On Saturday, the Great Adventure Challenge. Sunday, the Bayside Run Festival. Just run through the rain. But it's too late. Let's just take it as refreshing. Classic hit plays next.
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2: M7 motorway through Plumpton. There's been a two-car crash northbound at the end of the Power Street on-ramp. M4 in Granville. We've had the right eastbound lane shut above Church Street following a three-vehicle accident. Still slow around the area. And for the M4 westbound in the tunnel as well, M5 motorway trying to pick up pace into Revesby westbound after a sideline multi-car crash. And a tarpaulin's been dropped in the North Connects tunnel approaching the M1 northbound. 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I'm Brittany Gorrell. That's the latest Sydney traffic. 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
1: No fillers. I take you just the way you No are. Songs you've never heard of. 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

0: If you know it in the first second, it belongs right here. 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
6: Hi there, it's Adam Pond with a sports flash. Thanks to Thrive, win back 22 paid hours plus 7K with Thrive. South Sydney's Jai Arrow has announced he's retiring after being diagnosed with motor neurone disease. Club chief Blake Solly speaking on his behalf.
7: Over recent months, my symptoms have affected different parts of my everyday life. On medical advice, I'm not currently medically cleared to train or play at the required level, and I'll be stepping away from those duties while I focus fully on my health, treatment and rehabilitation.
6: Maroon star Harry Grant says the Queensland side wants to get that Game 1 win so they don't have to go the scenic route to the Origin Shield after winning Games 2 and 3 last year.
8: Makes a difference. I think that's what we're here in camp for, and I don't think you can look at Game 2 or Game 3. You're here for Game 1, so that's probably more the mindset of getting the week right and getting the game right.
6: In the NBA, the Knicks have beaten the Cavs 115-104 in overtime in Game 1 of their conference finals, and Arsenal fans likely to party on for the next few days after the Gunners secured their first EPL title in 22 years.

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1: On the M7 in Plumpton, a two-car crash has northbound traffic delayed near the Power Street on-ramp. St Ives, look out for a truck breakdown affecting northbound traffic on Mona Vale Road approaching Pentecost Avenue. Erskine Park, we've got a broken down B-double affecting northbound traffic on Erskine Park Road approaching Roper Road. On the M4 in Granville, a three-car crash has an eastbound lane closed above Church Street. Darlinghurst, look out for delays southbound on the Eastern Distributor. Ready for your big moment? 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I'm Thomas Reeve. That's the latest Sydney traffic. 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

0: 'Cause the Night, Patti Smith with a classic hit this evening. You know, she is still doing her thing. 79 years of age, she was in Venice last week performing at a 17th century church. She recited a bit of poetry beforehand at the Santa Maria de Nazareth Church and sang a few songs. Love that. 7 o'clock news up next. And after that,
1: I love you.
0: We are playing more and more and more classic hits, including Stevie Wonder. Trav, you ready for a great night of music? You should stay right here if you are.
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19: Good evening, I'm Jamil Wills. Small business owners say they've been blindsided by tax changes in the budget, but the Prime Minister argues most people won't be affected. Federal Politics editor Michael Packie.
20: 40 young entrepreneurs have written to Anthony Albanese urging the PM to abandon his push to rein in the capital gains tax discount. Labor plans to slash the 50% tax break from July next year and instead link the measure to inflation. One of the signatories to the letter is online bed linen retailer Bill Ovenden. He says the move will stifle investment, arguing the reward for risk is not worthwhile.
21: A kick in the guts to every entrepreneur out there.
20: Mr Albanese has hit back, claiming 90% of small business won't be affected by the change.
22: I think there are campaigns being run from the right-wing parties and their allies.
20: The government is hoping to legislate its capital gains and negative gearing reforms by the end of next month. Michael Packie reporting.
19: Doctors are urging Australians to get vaccinated against diphtheria with the worst outbreak since records began. The outbreak in the Northern Territory has spread to WA, Queensland and South Australia. There have been at least 220 cases reported this year and one suspected death. Federal Health Minister Mark Butler says it's a significant outbreak.
23: This, by a very big distance, is the biggest outbreak of diphtheria we've ever seen. It's about 30 times the average number of diphtheria cases that we've seen over the last 5 years or so. So it's a very, very concerning outbreak.
19: A search is underway for two men after a fatal shooting in Sydney's southwest. The attack in Canley Heights left one man dead and four injured. Detective Superintendent Craig Middleton says the attack has possible links to organised crime.
24: It's a very brazen, violent attack, and it is of concern to the community and, of course, the police.
19: Three teenagers have been arrested over arson attacks on Melbourne hospitality venues. One was carrying a machete when police arrested him at High Point Shopping Centre. Three people, including two toddlers, have been injured after a truck and train collided at a level crossing in the Perth suburb of Guildford. An ambulance spokesperson says the injuries are not life-threatening. And former Woolworths boss Brad Banducci has stepped down as Ticketek's chief executive after less than a year following the loss of several clients. He left the supermarket giant in 2024 as the sector came under intense scrutiny. In finance, one Australian dollar buying around 71 US cents.
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19: The Blues are playing down injury concerns surrounding star centre Stephen Crichton. The Bulldogs skipper sat out the team's first training session at Wyong. Captain Isaiah Yeo says he's in no doubt for next week's Origin opener.
25: No, I think it might just be a little niggle from the magic round, but as far as I know, he'll be fully training tomorrow. So, you know, just looking after him for the day. We didn't do all that much. So I think it was just to give him another day to recover and he'll be right tomorrow.
19: Coach Chris Scott says there are no injury concerns over Cats star Bailey Smith ahead of Saturday's AFL blockbuster against the Swans. The Knicks have taken a 1-0 lead over the Cavaliers in the NBA's Eastern Conference Finals with a 115-104 win. Carlos Alcaraz has been forced to withdraw from Wimbledon as he continues his recovery from injury. That's news and sport.
2: 2UE Sydney weather.
19: Mostly clear overnight. Tomorrow a shower or two with a top of 20. Friday showers easing 21. Saturday showers 21. A shower or two on Sunday with a top of 23. Showers forecast for Monday. Right now in the city, it's 15 degrees. 13 degrees in Bankstown, 11 degrees in Campbelltown, 13 in Gosford, 12 in Lucas Heights, 14 in Penrith, 13 in Terry Hills.
26: Oh, hello. 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

0: I do love is to sing along, and even if I'm in a traffic jam, yelling some 80s rock ballad off the top of my lungs is fabulous. And I don't care if anyone's watching, it's great.
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13: Good evening, I'm Jamel Wells. Australia's worst diphtheria outbreak on record is being linked to falling vaccination rates. Madeline McNeil reports.
14: The booster shot for diphtheria is recommended every 10 years, but experts say we tend to forget about it because most Australians believe the disease has disappeared. With more than 200 cases reported this year alone and one suspected death, RACGP Vice President Dr. Ramya Raman says it's a timely reminder prevention matters.
15: If you haven't had an opportunity, speak to your doctor or speak to your GP about a booster.
14: Madeline McNeil reporting.
13: The federal government claims some investments will benefit from its changes to capital gains tax. Labor will soon introduce legislation to axe the 50% CGT discount and instead link it to inflation. Business owners are concerned the change will stifle investment and limit productivity. Treasurer Jim Chalmers says some industries will earn more.
16: Some forms of investment will do better, and that's because it depends on the type of investment, the type of return, how long you hold on to those investments for, and what your marginal rate of tax is.
13: Around 1,000 nurses are being recruited for some of Sydney's busiest hospitals to improve nurse-to-patient ratios. There'll be at least one nurse to four patients for morning and afternoon shifts in general medical, surgical and specialty wards. Union spokesperson Michael Waite says it will benefit staff and patients.
17: So we're confident that we will be able to fill the positions. One of the reasons nurses don't hang around in the system is because of untenable workload. So this addresses one of the key reasons.
13: A man accused of killing a high school teacher in a hit run in WA remains in custody after facing court. Ronan Fitzgerald reports.
18: 26-year-old Benjamin Thomas Simpkins is a former WA Nationals candidate and local labourer. He's accused of driving away without helping or calling emergency services after hitting 49-year-old Luke Russell with his car in Katanning. Mr. Russell suffered catastrophic head injuries and body fractures and was pronounced dead at the scene. Police say his DNA was found on Mr. Simpkins' car and Mr. Simpkins refused to allow access to his phone. He's been refused bail and is due back in court next month. Ronan Fitzgerald in Perth.
13: And an 18-year-old Melbourne student has become the youngest Australian to climb Mount Everest. Bianca Adler reached the summit this morning. In finance, one Australian dollar buying around 71 US cents.
19: Looking for a little wriggle room? 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
13: Port Adelaide star Zach Butters admits he needs to think about his future with his contract expiring at the end of the season. The midfielder has been linked to several Victorian clubs. The rugby league community is rallying around Rabbitohs forward Jai Arrow, who's retiring after being diagnosed with motor neurone disease. Jake Trbojevic has signed a new contract with Manly until the end of 2027. He says he's enjoying life under interim coach Kieran Foran.
20: Yeah, very exciting. Obviously, been in this club for a long time, since I was 14 or 15 in development squads, and yeah, it's nice to keep it going. Obviously, it's been a really nice last couple of months.
13: The Super Giants have suffered a 7-wicket loss to the Royals in the IPL. Arsenal has been crowned Premier League champion for the first time in 22 years. And just repeating our top story, Australia's worst diphtheria outbreak on record is being linked to falling vaccination rates. That's news and sport.
5: 2UE Sydney weather.
13: Mostly clear overnight. Tomorrow, a shower or two with a top of 20. Looking further ahead, Friday, showers easing with a top of 21. Saturday, showers 21. A shower or two Sunday with a top of 23. More showers forecast for Monday. Right now in the city, it's 15 degrees. 11 degrees in Bankstown, 10 degrees in Campbelltown, 12 in Gosford, 11 in Lucas Heights, 12 degrees in Penrith and Terry Hills.
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0: it's good music. Like I was going to say, good old-fashioned music, but it's not old-fashioned. It's all different, and that's what I like. There's a good variety, but you haven't got that. Yeah.
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0: When you've got drums, piano, bass, vocals. When you've got guitars, you've got classic hits. Sydney's Classic Hits, 2UE.
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14: Good evening, I'm Jamel Wells. An internal rift has emerged in the Labor Party about whether enough is being done to deal with bracket creep. Federal politics reporter Nelson Scott.
15: Bracket creep is when a pay rise pushes a worker into a higher tax bracket, but inflation still limits their real buying power. New South Wales Premier Chris Minns says this needs to be addressed, claiming the top tax rate is now too low and placing an unfair burden on families.
16: Working Monday, Tuesday and half of Wednesday for yourself and then Wednesday, Thursday and Friday for the government.
15: But his Labor colleague, Federal Treasurer Jim Chalmers, took a veiled swipe when asked to respond to the Premier's comments.
17: Well, that's not how marginal tax rates work.
15: The opposition says it would address the issue by automatically indexing income tax brackets to inflation if it wins government. Nelson Scott, Canberra.
14: The opposition says the government should deploy all available levers to stop the remaining ISIS brides returning to Australia. It's understood a group of six women and their children could be coming home within a week. There are reports the Syrian government is helping arrange flights from Damascus. Liberal leader Angus Taylor says Labor must block their return.
18: The government should be doing everything they can to prevent that from happening. And I've said that from the start. I mean, these are people who left our country behind to support a terrorist organisation.
14: A Perth man accused of stealing from an NDIS recipient living with him will plead not guilty to 264 fraud charges. The 70-year-old allegedly helped the victim set up a bank account for payments, then spent $54,000 on himself. A man's been charged after a string of break-and-enters across Sydney. Police say he targeted suburbs including Rydalmere, Melrose Park, Harris Park and Parramatta. He's charged with 14 offences. Doctors say long-term side effects from chemo radiation in women are over and overshadowed by the focus on beating cancer. Many women experience severe radiation burns, prolonged pain and treatment-induced menopause after cancer treatment ends. Dr. Tonya Mazzini says supportive care can help.
19: Really important to start these conversations early on. 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Look at the resources that are around you.
14: In finance, one Australian dollar buying around 71 US cents.
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14: Broncos winger Dane Mariner is targeting a return this season after a limb-threatening injury. Lachlan Gray reports.
21: The Broncos winger fronted media for the first time since suffering acute compartment syndrome, a rare condition that required six surgeries to ensure he could keep his leg. The Brisbane star paying tribute to the medical team and Broncos staff for saving his career and the playing group for embracing him back into the fold. He's now eyeing off an incredible return to play in just 8 weeks' time, saying he's determined to make the most of a new lease on life and appreciation for the game.
14: In the countdown to State of Origin 1, Blues centre Stephen Crichton has sat out of the team's first training session on the Central Coast. Swans AFLW star Chloe Malloy has stepped down as vice-captain ahead of the new season. Perth has secured the only Australian Sail Grand Prix event on the 2027 racing calendar following the success of January's weekend in Fremantle. You're up to date. That's the latest news and sport.
2: 2UE Sydney weather.
14: Mostly clear overnight. Tomorrow, a shower or two with a top of 20. Friday, showers easing 21. Saturday, showers 21. A shower or two Sunday with a top of 23. More showers forecast for Monday. Right now in the city, it's 14 degrees. 10 degrees in Bankstown, 9 in Campbelltown. 11 degrees in Gosford, 11 in Lucas Heights. 11 degrees in Penrith, 12 degrees in Terry Hills.
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1: 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Makes me feel good.
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0: If you know it in the first second, it belongs right here. Classic Hits, Sydney's 2UE.
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13: Good evening, I'm Jamel Wills. Small business owners say they've been blindsided by tax changes in the budget, but the Prime Minister argues most people won't be affected. Federal Politics editor Michael Packie.
14: 40 young entrepreneurs have written to Anthony Albanese urging the PM to abandon his push to rein in the capital gains tax discount. Labor plans to slash the 50% tax break from July next year and instead link the measure to inflation. One of the signatories to the letter is online bed linen retailer Bill Ovenden. He says the move will stifle investment, arguing the reward for risk is not worthwhile.
15: A kick in the gut for every entrepreneur out there.
14: Mr. Albanese has hit back, claiming 90% of small business won't be affected by the change.
16: I think there are campaigns being run from the right-wing parties and their allies.
14: The government is hoping to legislate its capital gains and negative gearing reforms by the end of next month. Michael Packie reporting.
13: The Prime Minister has taken a swipe at the Northern Territory government, claiming Indigenous communities have been let down. Anthony Albanese has visited the family of Kumanjai Little Baby in Alice Springs following the five-year-old's murder. He's laid flowers at Old Timers Camp, where the little girl was last seen alive. Adults are being reminded to get a diphtheria booster as Australia records its worst outbreak since records began. The potentially deadly condition has been detected in the Northern Territory, WA, Queensland and South Australia. Dr. Ramya Raman says many Australians think diphtheria has disappeared.
17: This outbreak is actually a really timely reminder or why prevention matters. And if you haven't had an opportunity, speak to your doctor or speak to your GP about a booster and check in relation to that.
13: A search is underway for two men after a fatal shooting in Sydney's southwest. The attack in Canley Heights left one man dead and four injured. Detective Superintendent Craig Middleton says the attack has possible links to organised crime.
18: It's a very brazen, violent attack, and it is of concern to the community and, of course, the police.
13: Three teenagers have been arrested over arson attacks on Melbourne hospitality venues. One was carrying a machete when police arrested him at High Point Shopping Centre. Three people, including two children, have been injured after a truck and train collided at a level crossing near the Perth suburb of Guildford. An ambulance spokesperson says the injured have been treated at the scene. In finance, one Australian dollar buying around 71 US cents.
12: Looking for a little wriggle room? 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
13: The Blues are playing down injury concerns surrounding star centre Stephen Crichton. The Bulldogs skipper sat out the team's first training session at Wyong. Captain Isaiah Yeo says he's in no doubt for next week's Origin opener.
19: No, I think it might just be a little niggle from the magic round, but as far as I know, he'll be fully training tomorrow. So I think just looking after him for the day. We didn't do all that much, so I think it was just to give him another day to recover, and he'll be right tomorrow.
13: Coach Chris Cott says there's no injury concerns over Cats star Bailey Smith ahead of Saturday's AFL blockbuster against the Swans. The Knicks have taken a 1-0 lead over the Cavaliers in the NBA's Eastern Conference Finals with a 115-104 win. You're up to date. That's the latest news and sport.
3: 2UE Sydney weather.
13: Mostly clear overnight. Tomorrow, a shower or two with a top of 20. Friday, showers easing 21. Saturday, showers 21. A shower or two Sunday with a top of 23. More showers forecast for Monday. Right now in the city, it's 14 degrees. 10 degrees in Bankstown, 9 in Campbelltown, 11 degrees in Gosford, 11 in Lucas Heights, 11 degrees in Penrith, 12 degrees in Terry Hills.
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11: Good evening, I'm Jamel Wells. Australia's worst diphtheria outbreak on record is being linked to falling vaccination rates. Madeleine McNeil reports.
12: The booster shot for diphtheria is recommended every 10 years, but experts say we tend to forget about it because most Australians believe the disease has disappeared. With more than 200 cases reported this year alone and one suspected death, RACGP Vice President Dr. Ramya Raman says it's a timely reminder prevention matters.
13: If you haven't had an opportunity, speak to your doctor. doctor, I will speak to a GP about a booster.
12: Madeline McNeil reporting.
11: The federal government claims some investments will benefit from its changes to capital gains tax. Labor will soon introduce legislation to axe the 50% CGT discount and instead link it to inflation. Business owners are concerned the change will stifle investment and limit productivity. Treasurer Jim Chalmers says some industries will earn more.
14: Some forms of investment will do better. And that's because it depends on the type of investment, the type of return, how long you hold on to those investments for, and what your marginal rate of tax is.
11: A flood disaster recovery program in northern New South Wales has so far failed to deliver any new homes. Programs were set up after 2022 floods left over 4,000 properties uninhabitable. Another 10,000 were damaged. An audit of the Resilient Homes and Resilient Lands programs has found they have not been effectively planned or administered. A man accused of killing a high school teacher in a hit-run in Western Australia remains in custody after facing court. Ronan Fitzgerald reports.
15: 26-year-old Benjamin Thomas Simpkins is a former WA Nationals candidate and local labourer. He's accused of driving away without helping or calling emergency services after hitting 49-year-old Luke Russell with his car in Katanning. Mr Russell suffered catastrophic head injuries and body fractures and was pronounced dead at the scene. Police say his DNA was found on Mr Simpkins' car and Mr Simpkins refused to allow access to his phone. He's been refused bail and is due back in court next month. Ronan Fitzgerald in Perth.
11: The bodies of a group of Italian divers who died in an underwater cave in the Maldives have now all been recovered. And an 18-year-old Melbourne student has become the youngest Australian to climb Mount Everest. Bianca Adler reached the summit this morning. In finance, one Australian dollar buying around 71 US cents.
16: Looking for a little wriggle room? 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
11: Port Adelaide star Zach Butters admits he needs to think about his future with his contract expiring at the end of the season. The midfielder has been linked to several Victorian clubs. The rugby league community is rallying around Rabbitohs forward Jairo, who's retiring after being diagnosed with motor neurone disease. Jake Trbojevic has signed a new contract with Manly until the end of 2027. He says he's enjoying life under interim coach Kieran Foran.
17: Yeah, very exciting. Obviously, been in this club for a long time, since I was 14 or 15 in development squads, and yeah, it's nice to keep it going. Obviously, it's been a really nice last couple of months.
11: Carlos Alcaraz has been forced to withdraw from Wimbledon as he continues his recovery from injury. The Super Giants have suffered a 7-wicket loss to the Royals in the IPL. Arsenal has been crowned Premier League champions for the first time in 22 years. That's news and sport.
0: 2UE Sydney weather.
11: Mostly clear overnight. Tomorrow, a shower or two with a top of 20. Friday, showers easing, 21. Showers on Saturday with a top of 21. A shower or two Sunday with a top of 23. Right now in the city, it's 13 degrees. 10 degrees in Bankstown, 9 degrees in Campbelltown. It's 10 degrees in Gosford, 11 degrees in Lucas Heights, 9 degrees in Penrith and 11 degrees in Terry Hills.
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0: it is good to have those half-hour blocks where it's all music. And, you know, the thing is the music's pretty, you know, mixed up, which is good. It's a wide range, and that's what I like about it.
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12: Hello, I'm Gabrielle Hodson. A 50-year-old woman has died after the Mazda she was driving collided with a Nissan X-Trail. Georgina Winter is in Brisbane.
13: Around 1 o'clock, emergency crews were called to Atkinson Dam Road following reports two vehicles had collided. A massive joint operation was launched involving police, paramedics and three rescue helicopters tasked to the scene. A man and a woman in their 30s, along with a woman in her 70s, were airlifted to hospital in life-threatening conditions. An infant boy sustained minor injuries and was transported to hospital by road in a stable condition. Georgina Winter, Brisbane.
12: A man accused of the hit-run death of a high school teacher in the WA's Great Southern has been identified as former Nationals candidate Ben Simpkins. The 26-year-old allegedly hit 49-year-old Luke Russell last week. The victim suffered catastrophic head injuries and body fractures and was pronounced dead at the scene, with Simpkins arrested days later. Police say his licence was suspended at the time. He's been refused bail. A search is underway for two men after a fatal shooting in Sydney's southwest. The attack in Canley Heights left one man dead and four injured. Detective Superintendent Craig Middleton says it has possible links to organised crime.
14: It's a very brazen, violent attack, and it is of concern to the community and, of course, the police.
12: An 18-year-old man has been taken to hospital with lacerations to his arm and ankle after a machete attack in Melbourne's outer west. Emergency services were called to a KFC in Melton's Opalia Plaza just after 7:30. Investigators have been told three men in puffer jackets and balaclavas set upon the victim in the foyer. No arrests have been made. A GP in Victoria's Western District has been banned from practising for 5 years after a tribunal found he issued hundreds of inappropriate COVID jab and mask exemptions at the height of the pandemic. Police were called to disperse crowds outside his clinic in 2021. The tribunal was told at one stage he saw about 220 patients in the space of 3 days and ruled the exemptions were issued without adequate clinical assessment. A new surcharge is increasingly being applied to restaurant bills in Sydney and Melbourne for groups usually of seven or more people. Operators have told News Corp the 10% extra is to help pay for the extra staff and food they need to bring in. It's caught some diners off guard, but restaurants say things are tight and it's helping to keep them afloat. James Murdoch has gone on a spending spree in the United States. His company has bought New York Magazine, the Vox Media Podcast Network, and Vox.com for what Variety is reporting is $300 million. Rupert Murdoch's younger son says the acquisition reflects an interest in the forward edge of culture. Finance and the Aussie dollar is buying 71.2 US cents.
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12: Melbourne Storm CEO Justin Rodsky hopes to paint the Sin City Strip purple after confirmation the club will open the 2027 NRL season in Las Vegas. Storm will face the West's Tigers at Allegiant Stadium on Saturday, February 27. Rodsky is thrilled to be part of the fourth edition of the Las Vegas campaign.
16: It's just a great opportunity for us to showcase our brand on the global stage and for our players and staff and the entire club to enjoy the experience. We've got a Storm-themed charter that leaves from Melbourne direct to Vegas on Tuesday, the February the 23rd, which will be awesome.
12: And the rugby league community is rallying around Jai Arrow, who's been diagnosed with MND. That's the latest news and sport.
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17: Mostly clear overnight. Tomorrow, a shower or two with a top of 20. Friday, showers easing, 21. Showers on Saturday with a top of 21. A shower or two Sunday with a top of 23. Right now in the city, it's 13 degrees. 10 degrees in Bankstown, 9 degrees in Campbelltown. It's 10 degrees in Gosford, 11 degrees in Lucas Heights, 9 degrees in Penrith and 11 degrees in Terry Hills.
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0: It is a music that I can relate to, and it's not sort of all the modern or all the old-fashioned. 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
11: Hello, I'm Gabriel Hodson. The New South Wales Labor Premier has reportedly gone to war with Federal Labor over last week's budget. Chris Minns is the first senior ALP figure to openly accuse Treasurer Jim Chalmers of overtaxing working Aussies. The Premier has told News Corp that bracket creep is crippling his attempts to pay frontline workers more money. Two 18-year-old Tarnit men and a 17-year-old from Wyndham have now been formally charged over attacks on hospitality venues. Elijah Farfiu is in Melbourne.
12: Three young men from the western suburbs of Melbourne taken into custody as part of Operation Eclipse. One of the teenagers was carrying a large machete when police officers swooped at High Point Shopping Centre. They are being interviewed over arson, attempted arson, criminal damage, burglary and theft of a motor vehicle. It's alleged the suspects twice targeted La-Di-Da nightclub in the city and Electric Bar on Chapel Street earlier this month. Elijah Farfiu reporting.
11: A 50-year-old woman has died after the Mazda she was driving collided with a Nissan X-Trail west of Brisbane. Emergency services, including three rescue choppers, were called to Atkinson Dam Road. A man and a woman in their 30s, along with a woman in her 70s, were flown to hospital in life-threatening conditions. A five-month-old in the Mazda has minor injuries. He was taken to Ipswich Hospital as a precaution. Southwest of Brisbane, though, an 85-year-old woman has now died in hospital after a separate crash on the New England Highway at Glen Applin. A 92-year-old man in the car died at the scene on May the 9th. A 46-year-old man's been charged after a string of break-and-enters across Sydney. Police say he targeted Rydalmere, Melrose Park, Harris Park and Parramatta. One of Australia's worst diphtheria outbreaks has spread from the Northern Territory into remote WA, as well as Queensland and South Australia. WA Health Minister Meredith Hammett says health authorities are working closely with locals.
13: We are working closely with the Aboriginal medical services on the ground to make sure that we are putting in place, again, great opportunities for people to get vaccinated. It is a vaccine-preventable disease. We would urge people who are living and working in the Kimberley to make sure their vaccinations are up to date.
11: Finance, and the Aussie dollar is buying 71.4 US cents. The Dow Jones is up 325 points and the Nasdaq's up 245.
14: Looking for a little wriggle room? 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
11: Geelong coach Chris Scott is eagerly awaiting Saturday's big AFL contest against Sydney. The latter leading Swans travel to the third place Cats. Scott says he prefers to challenge the top sides instead of the AFL's traditional rivalries.
15: I've always looked forward to the games against the best teams more than I have the romantic games, if you like. But I get the attention around them. That's just never floated my boat that much. Because it's not even about testing yourself necessarily. It's just about, okay, well, if this is a good game, I hope it's because I know they're a really good team, and I hope it's because people think we can give them a run for their money.
11: Aussie tennis sensation and world number three Alex de Minaur is up against Spain's Alejandro Davidovich Fokina this hour in the Hamburg Open in the round of 16. And Perth has secured the only Australian Sale Grand Prix event on the 2027 racing calendar following the success of January's weekend in Fremantle. More than 12,000 people turned up, with next February to be the second of a three-year deal between Sale GP and the WA government. Sydney's also hosted a Sale GP weekend this year, but Perth will be the only one next year. That's the latest news in sport.
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11: Around the country, Sydney showers heading for 20. Strong wind warnings for the entire New South Wales coast. Melbourne cloudy, 16. A strong wind warning for East Gippsland. Brisbane mostly sunny, 24. A strong wind warning for all coastal areas of Queensland. Perth, a shower or two, 23. Strong wind warnings for Albany and Esperance. Adelaide partly cloudy, 20. Canberra, a sunny day, 17. Hobart partly cloudy and 17. And a strong wind warning for the southwest coast. Darwin, a sunny day, 32.
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1: Good morning, I'm Gabrielle Hodson. The New South Wales Labor Premier is the first senior Labor figure to have a go at last week's federal budget. Chris Minns wants urgent action to reduce the tax burden on workers, including the 47% rate paid by people earning more than $190,000 a year. But News Corp says former PM Paul Keating has defended Jim Chalmers' budget, saying he made the right call on capital gains tax. WA's Defence Industries Minister has hit back at criticism from the Greens over the decision to spend more than $11 million on security for October's Land Forces International Weapons Expo. It'll be the first time Perth hosts the defence industry event. Melbourne's expo 2 years ago led to violent protests. Paul Papalia says national security should be a priority.
13: The Greens don't really believe in defence of the nation. They don't think that we should be a sovereign country. I totally disagree with that.
1: Three youths have been formally charged over a series of arson attacks and attempted attacks on hospitality venues in central Melbourne. Two 18-year-olds from Tarneit and a 17-year-old from the Wyndham area are accused of offences including burglary, criminal damage by fire, handling stolen goods and bail offences. The 17-year-old was arrested at High Point Shopping Centre, allegedly armed with a machete. Police in Melbourne's Outer West are on the hunt for three machete-wielding men who allegedly attacked an 18-year-old at a KFC in the Melton suburb of Weir Views. The victim received lacerations to his arm and ankle. Police have been told the trio set upon the man in the foyer of the restaurant just before 7:30. Queensland's Commission of Inquiry into Child Safety has its last hearing today. Georgia Condick is in Brisbane.
14: The year-long commission has been looking into the systemic failures and financial mismanagement within the child protection sector. One of the biggest focus has been the steep decline in foster and kinship care. Today's hearings will give the Commissioner and senior counsels a chance to provide an overview of how the Commission conducted its work, while also outlining key themes which have emerged. The final report will be handed down tomorrow. Georgia Condek, Brisbane.
1: A Melbourne teen still completing her VCE has become the youngest Australian to climb Mount Everest. Bianca Adler's grandmother, Margaret Harrington, says the 18-year-old couldn't wait to get to the top of the world.
15: She left earlier than what originally they might have planned, because there were quite a few people coming behind, and plus the wind is very strong up there. So they tried to leave and beat the crowd and beat the strong wind.
1: Finance and the Aussie dollar's buying 71.5 US cents. The Dow Jones is up 496 points and the Nasdaq's up 341.
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1: Wollongong or Fremantle are expecting strong availability ahead of their clash with Euroheroic or St Kilda tomorrow night. The Dockers will head into the match with only a five-day break after beating Essendon on Sunday. Coach Justin Longmuir says there's a few sore bodies, with small forward Isaiah Dudley battling a knock to the knee.
17: A few niggles with a few corkies and that sort of thing with the wet conditions, but we'll see how Duds goes today. Copped a pretty big hit, corky, before half-time. And there's a few guys saw that. We think they'll all be right to go.
1: Aussie tennis star and world number three Alex de Minaur is on the court against Spain's Alejandro Davidovich Fokina at the Hamburg Open in the round of 16. A short time ago, de Minaur was ahead in the first set. That's the latest news and sport.
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1: Around the country, Sydney showers heading for 20. Strong wind warnings for the entire New South Wales coast. Melbourne cloudy, 16. A strong wind warning for East Gippsland. Brisbane mostly sunny, 24. A strong wind warning for all coastal areas of Queensland. Perth, a shower or two, 23. Strong wind warnings for Albany and Esperance. Adelaide partly cloudy, 20. Canberra, a sunny day, 17. Hobart partly cloudy and 17. And a strong wind warning for the southwest coast. Darwin, a sunny day, 32.
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10: Good morning, I'm Gabrielle Hodson. The man accused of the hit-run death of a high school teacher in WA's Great Southern has been identified as former Nationals candidate Ben Simpkins. The 26-year-old allegedly hit 49-year-old Luke Russell last week. The victim suffered catastrophic head injuries and body fractures and was pronounced dead at the scene, with Simpkins arrested days later. Police say his licence was suspended at the time. He's been refused bail. A 50-year-old woman has died after the Mazda she was driving collided with a Nissan X-Trail. Georgina Winter is in Brisbane.
11: Around 1 o'clock, emergency crews were called to Atkinson Dam Road following reports two vehicles had collided. A massive joint operation was launched involving police, paramedics and three rescue helicopters tasked to the scene. A man and a woman in their 30s, along with a woman in her 70s, were airlifted to hospital in life-threatening conditions. An infant boy sustained minor injuries and was transported to hospital by road in a stable condition. Georgina Winter, Brisbane.
10: Police in Melbourne's West targeting organised crime have arrested three youths over a series of arson attacks and attempted attacks in the CBD over the last 3 weeks. An 18-year-old was arrested before another 18-year-old from Tarneit and a 17-year-old from the Wyndham area were taken into custody at High Point Shopping Centre, where it's alleged the 17-year-old had a machete. The trio are facing charges including drug possession, criminal damage by fire and bail offences. The Cook government has defended spending more than $11 million on security for Perth's Land Forces International Weapons Expo in October. The Melbourne event led to violent protests 2 years ago. WA's Defence Industries Minister, Paul Papalia, says the expo will help the country to equip itself.
12: It's all about ensuring that the Australian Defence Force and the people who serve in uniform on our behalf and go in harm's way are afforded the best possible equipment and capability.
10: Britain is loosening certain sanctions on Russian oil, but tightening others, describing them as new sanctions. A waiver on Russian oil refined in third countries has also kicked in. The opposition says it's unacceptable to loosen any of the sanctions because the money will go towards the killing of Ukrainian soldiers. PM Keir Starmer has told Parliament that's not true.
13: They are being phased in the same way that previous sanctions regimes have been phased in. Other countries do exactly the same. The EU has its own way of doing it. Australia and Canada have their own way of doing it.
10: Finance and the Aussie dollar is buying 71.5 US cents. The Dow Jones is up 496 points and the Nasdaq's up 275.
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10: Queensland's KO Stadium is being transformed ahead of a major event. The rugby league venue will be converted into a purpose-built international softball diamond for the Women's Softball World Cup in April. Team member Nicole Conacher says it'll be perfect.
14: The dimensions fit, surprisingly. So it'll go pretty much smack bang in the middle. And they'll put some dirt in and we'll have an international grade softball diamond.
10: Fans and the rugby league community are rallying around Jai Arrow, who's been diagnosed with motor neurone disease. The Rabbitohs forward and Maroon star has played 178 NRL games and announced his immediate retirement at the age of 30. And Aussie tennis stud Alex de Minaur's on court against Spain's Alejandro Davidovich Fokina at the Hamburg Open. That's the latest news and sport.
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10: Around the country, Sydney showers heading for 20. Strong wind warnings for the entire New South Wales coast. Melbourne cloudy, 16. A strong wind warning for East Gippsland. Brisbane mostly sunny, 24. A strong wind warning for all coastal areas of Queensland. Perth, a shower or two, 23. Strong wind warnings for Albany and Esperance. Adelaide, partly cloudy, 20. Canberra, a sunny day, 17. Hobart, partly cloudy and 17. And a strong wind warning for the southwest coast. Darwin, a sunny day, 32.
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11: Good morning, I'm Gabrielle Hodson. The New South Wales Labor Premier has reportedly gone to war with the federal Labor government over last week's budget. Chris Minns is the first senior ALP figure to openly accuse Treasurer Jim Chalmers of overtaxing working Aussies. The Premier has told News Corp that bracket creep is crippling his attempts to pay frontline workers more. A multi-billion dollar lottery licence deal has been referred to Victoria's anti-corruption watchdog. Stephanie Wacklewicks in Melbourne.
12: Shadow Attorney General James Newbury says the Lottery Corporation has made political donations totaling about $177,000 to the Labor Party over the past 4 years. And that, alongside the unprecedented length and value of the licence extension, raises serious questions about the integrity of the decision-making process. Gaming Minister Enver Erdogan revealed earlier this week, the $1 billion 40-year contract was already being considered months before the laws were changed to allow the deal to go through. Opposition leader Jess Wilson has also written to the Lottery Corporation, warning if the state's integrity watchdogs do find the deal was not value for money, she will potentially tear up the contract if she wins government. Stephanie Wacklewicks, State Parliament, Melbourne.
11: A 50-year-old woman has died after the Mazda she was driving collided with a Nissan X-Trail west of Brisbane. Emergency services, including three helicopters, were called to Atkinson Dam Road. A five-month-old baby in the Mazda has minor injuries. He was taken to Ipswich Hospital as a precaution. Southwest of Brisbane, an 85-year-old woman has now become the second person to die after a separate May 9 crash on the New England Highway at Glen Applin. A GP in Victoria's Western District has been banned from practising for 5 years after a tribunal found he issued hundreds of inappropriate COVID jab and mask exemptions at the height of the pandemic. Police were called to disperse crowds outside his clinic in 2021. The tribunal was told at one stage he saw about 220 patients in the space of 3 days and ruled the exemptions were issued without adequate clinical assessment. The hunt's on for Australia's next koala detection dog following the retirement of legendary canine Bear. The International Fund for Animal Welfare has teamed up with the University of the Sunshine Coast to find a pooch to track vulnerable wildlife. Romain Critescu from Detection Dogs for Conservation says it's a very special role.
13: The dog that we will train on koalas, we call them almost a welfare dog because they are helping us find koalas when koalas are not doing well. So whether the koala has been hit by a car or attacked by a dog and disappear into the bush, separated from mum, whether it's disease or whether it's post-emergency, so fires and flood.
11: Finance, and the Aussie dollar is buying 71.6 US cents. The Dow Jones is up 553 points and the Nasdaq's up 327.
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11: NRL and Brisbane Bronco Dean Mariner has his sights set on a fast return to play just 8 weeks from now. It follows limb-saving surgery on his right leg after suffering a severe cork injury against the Sydney Roosters. The 23-year-old says he didn't have time to process what was happening.
15: I kind of got rushed into surgery, so I didn't really get to understand what was happening. But all I knew was that there was a lot of pressure on my leg at the time. And I think, you know, the blood flow was starting to stop going into my leg, but it was all good. Like, I woke up and I was fine, so I was pretty grateful. For that.
11: Tennis star and world number three Alex de Minaur is on court against Spain's Alejandro Davidovich Fokina at the Hamburg Open in the round of 16. They've won one set each. And that's the latest in news and in sport.
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11: Around the country, Sydney showers heading for 20. Strong wind warnings for the entire New South Wales coast. Melbourne cloudy, 16. A strong wind warning for East Gippsland. Brisbane mostly sunny, 24. A strong wind warning for all coastal areas of Queensland. Perth, a shower or two, 23. Strong wind warnings for Albany and Esperance. Adelaide, partly cloudy, 20. Canberra, a sunny day, 17. Hobart, partly cloudy and 17. And a strong wind warning for the southwest coast. Darwin, a sunny day, 32. Yeah.

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15: Good morning, I'm Gabriel Hodson. A photographer has been charged with stealing and pawning the equipment of another photographer who died in the Bondi terror attack. Homicide detectives have discovered the 61-year-old retired policeman and photographer had his equipment stolen in the aftermath. The 35-year-old alleged thief was arrested in Maryong in Sydney's northwest, where police also seized electronic equipment, handcuffs and a white powder. He'll face Blacktown local court next month. Three youths have been formally charged over a series of arson attacks and attempted attacks on hospitality venues in central Melbourne. Two 18-year-olds from Tarneit and a 17-year-old from the Wyndham area are accused of offences including burglary, criminal damage by fire, handling stolen goods and bail offences. Queensland's Commission of Inquiry into Child Safety has its last hearing today. Georgia Condex in Brisbane.
16: The year-long commission has been looking into the systemic failures and financial mismanagement within the child protection sector. One of the biggest focus has been the steep decline in foster and kinship care. Today's hearings will give the commissioner and senior counsels a chance to provide an overview of how the commission conducted its work, while also outlining key themes which have emerged. The final report will be handed down tomorrow. Georgia Condec, Brisbane.
15: Police in Melbourne's outer west are on the hunt for three machete-wielding men who allegedly attacked an 18-year-old at a KFC in the Melton suburb of Weir Views. The victim received lacerations to his arm and ankle. Police have been told the trio set upon the man in the foyer of the restaurant just before 7:30. The New South Wales Labor Premier is the first senior Labor figure to have a go at last week's federal Labor budget. Chris Minns wants urgent action to reduce the tax burden on workers, including the 47% rate paid by people earning more than $190,000 a year. But News Corp says the former PM, Paul Keating, has defended Jim Chalmers' budget, saying he made the right call on capital gains tax. Britain is loosening certain sanctions on Russian oil, but tightening others, describing them as new sanctions. The opposition says it's unacceptable to loosen any sanctions because the money will go towards the killing of Ukrainian soldiers. PM Keir Starmer has told Parliament that's not true.
17: They are being phased in the same way that previous sanctions regimes have been phased in. Other countries do exactly the same. The EU has its own way of doing it. Australia and Canada have their own way of doing it.
15: Finance and the Aussie dollar is buying 71.6 US cents. The Dow Jones is up 607 points and the Nasdaq's up 327.
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15: Woyulup or Fremantle coach Justin Longmuir says he's given no extra thought to breaking the club's consecutive wins record. The Dockers play the Saints tomorrow night with a chance to celebrate 10 wins in a row.
18: Got enough motivation and I don't need stuff like that. Yeah, it's not that those things don't matter in the long run, but it doesn't help you win games of footy focusing on those things. I don't need motivation to do my work off the back of, you know, those sort of records. It's more like leaning in on the process, controlling what we can control, really. And that's sort of been where our focus has stood. And it's held us in good stead.
15: World number three Alex de Minaur has beaten Spain's Alejandro Davidic Fokina in the round of 16 at the Hamburg Open, winning 6-2, 4-6, 6-4. Super Rugby and Western Force have named Boston Fakafuana for a potential Super Rugby debut in Saturday's must-win clash with the Fijian Drua. The Force are ninth on the Super Rugby table. That's the latest news and sport.
13: 2UE Sydney weather.
15: Around the country, Sydney showers heading for 20. Strong wind warnings for the entire New South Wales coast. Melbourne cloudy, 16. A strong wind warning for East Gippsland. Brisbane mostly sunny, 24. A strong wind warning for all coastal areas of Queensland. Perth, a shower or two, 23. Strong wind warnings for Albany and Esperance. Adelaide, partly cloudy, 20. Canberra, a sunny day, 17. Hobart, partly cloudy and 17. And a strong wind warning for the southwest coast. Darwin, a sunny day, 32.
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2: Good morning, I'm Josh Bryant. A man's been charged with stealing and selling off the camera equipment of one of the victims of the Bondi Beach terror attack. As part of the broader investigations, police found that equipment belonging to 61-year-old Peter Maher had been stolen during the aftermath of the attack. Police allege a 35-year-old who was a photographer at the Hanukkah event had stolen the camera gear before pawning it days later. The federal government is pushing back on the claims by the New South Wales Premier that more needs to be done to address bracket creep. Chris Minns says pay rises are being eaten up by higher tax brackets, arguing families earning above $190,000 are now spending about half their week essentially working for the government. But his federal Labor colleague, Treasurer Jim Chalmers, argues Australia will soon see lower taxes under the government's plans.
3: This is a government which is cutting taxes for every Australian worker. 13.3 million Australian workers will get another tax cut from this government in the budget. We are cutting taxes five times in three different ways.
2: A man is facing firearms and other weapons offences following a search on the Central Coast. Police allege they found guns, literature, flags depicting hate symbols and other items of interest at a Greenpoint property. The US government has formally indicted former Cuba President Raul Castro on charges of conspiracy to kill American nationals. The charges relate to an incident in 1996 where Cuban jets shot down two civilian planes, killing four people. The acting American Attorney General says the 94-year-old Castro will face up to the charges by his own will or any other way. We're being warned to check our vaccines are up to date and to not assume that diphtheria has disappeared. There's been more than 200 cases across the Northern Territory, WA, Queensland and South Australia this year, marking the worst outbreak in Australia since the records began. Dr. Ramya Rahman says it's important to be protected.
4: This outbreak is actually a really timely reminder for why prevention matters. And if you haven't had an opportunity, speak to your doctor or speak to your GP about a booster and check in relation to that.
2: Also making news, the WHO says it could take up to 9 months for a vaccine to be developed for the strain of Ebola, which is currently spreading in Central Africa. All of the bodies of a group of Italian divers who died in an underwater cave in the Maldives have now been recovered, and an Australian scientist has found critical evidence about 1.7 billion-year-old creatures in slabs of Australian mudstone. In finance, the Dow Jones up 601 points, one Aussie dollar buying 71.6 US cents.
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5: Good morning. The revolution under Kieran Foran on the Northern Beaches has breathed new life into the career of Jake Trbojevic. The club legend has taken up an option in his contract to play on at Manly in 2027 after previously considering retirement. The Sky Blues have spent their first night in camp ahead of Game 3 of Women's Origin next week. They're looking to clean sweep the Maroons on the Gold Coast next Thursday. English football club Aston Villa is chasing its first major title in 30 years, taking on German club Freiburg in the Europa League final. It's nil all in the first half in Istanbul. Tennis players are planning to limit their media appearances in the lead up to the French Open in protest of the prize money on offer in Paris. And Ecuador's Jonathan Narvaez has won stage 11 of the Giro d'Italia. That's sport. I'm Mike Pearsall.
2: That's the latest news and sport.
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0: 2UE Sydney weather.
2: Partly cloudy with a high chance of showers throughout the day. A marine wind warning for the Sydney coast. A top of 20 degrees in the city, 21 in the west. Cloudy with showers again tomorrow. Showers on Saturday. A shower or two for Sunday and Monday. And those showers lingering for Tuesday and Wednesday as well. Right now, 12 degrees in town. Humidity 73%. 11 degrees at Bankstown. 8 at Campbelltown. 9 degrees at Penrith. 10 at Lucas Heights. 12 at at Terry Hills.
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0: Great song from the Cars. Let's go. Classic hits to you. It's 18 to 6 and Kathy this morning. Nice to have you along. We've restocked the cash pile and ready to play the $1,000 minute again this morning. The most fun time of the morning. 10 trivia questions answered correctly inside a minute for $1,000. Yesterday, Darren in Mount Annan had a little bit of a rough start. Meteorology is the study of what?
1: Meteors.
0: In which Aussie state do you find Broome and Port Hedland?
1: Western Australia.
0: Which metal used in electrical wiring has the chemical element Cu?
1: Aluminium.
0: With what sport do we associate the Harlem Globetrotters?
1: Basketball.
0: Scurvy is a disease caused by lack of what vitamin?
1: C.
0: Lead singer for the Seekers, Judith who? Which dynasty ruled China from 1368?
1: Ming.
0: How many months is the gestation period of an elephant? Is it 18 or 22?
1: 22.
0: Which movie character told us life is like a box of chocolates, you never know what you're going to get?
1: Forrest Gump.
0: Complete the old saying, nothing ventured, nothing
1: gained.
0: Lead singer for the Seekers, Judith who?
1: Young.
0: Oh, no. Judith Nunn is a good try. She was on Home and Away for a lot of years.
1: Yeah, that's right. Yeah, I realised that when I said it.
0: Yeah, well, look, it's worth having a guess just in case. But no, Judith Durham I wanted.
1: Yeah.
0: Which metal used in electrical wiring has the chemical symbol Cu? That's copper.
1: Aye.
0: And rough start, Darren, meteorology, the study of the weather.
1: Oh, yeah.
0: The Bureau of Meteorology. 7 out of 10 for Darren in the end. That gave him $70, but I will give you $1,000 if you can give me 10 correct answers. Just near 8 o'clock, we play our $1,000 minute.
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0: 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Sydney Traffic.
1: In Kiama, we have a broken down truck northbound on General Holmes Drive at the airport tunnel. Into Padstow, a broken down car on Fairford Road northbound at Davies Road. And in Kensington, we have lights on the flash on Todman Avenue at the Supercentre. The M5 moving well this morning. Preston's to the M5 tunnel, taking only 14 minutes. 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I'm Lisa Kowalski. That's the latest Sydney traffic. 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
17: It's 6 o'clock. Good morning. I'm Josh Bryant.
3: A man is due in court charged with stealing and selling off camera equipment belonging to one of the victims of the Bondi Beach terror attack. Dusty Fitzpatrick reports.
17: Police say the equipment belonging to Peter Maher was stolen in the aftermath of the massacre. The 61-year-old retired police officer had been capturing celebrations at the Hanukkah by the Sea event when he was fatally shot. Officers will allege a 35-year-old photographer at the beach stole Mr. Maher's camera gear before pawning it days later. He was arrested following the search of a Marayong home. Dusty Fitzpatrick, Sydney.
3: A man has been charged, accused of leading police on a pursuit before reversing into an officer in Sydney Southwest. The 36-year-old was taken into custody at Greenacre after a chase through suburbs including Liverpool and Chester Hill. The Premier is demanding urgent action from the federal government to do more to address bracket creep. Chris Minns claims the top tax bracket is now too low and is facing an unfair burden on families. Federal Treasurer Jim Chalmers maintains the government is tackling the problem. Former Cuban President Raul Castro is facing a US indictment on charges of conspiracy to kill American nationals. The charges relate to an incident in 1996 where Cuban jets shot down two civilian planes, killing four people. Acting Attorney General Todd Blanche says if the 94-year-old doesn't appear to face the charges in the United States on his own will, he will face them by another way.
18: My message today is clear. The United States and President Trump does not and will not forget its citizens.
3: Australia, the United States and Britain are understood to be collaborating on an uncrewed underwater vehicles as part of the AUKUS pact. The Herald reports the project is due to be unveiled at an annual security conference at the end of the month. Data shows the number of new home loans fell by 6% across the country in the last quarter. The Cotality analysis found more owner-occupiers are holding back of the property market compared to investors as a result of recent interest rate hikes. Researchers say they're making significant advancements in finding a cure for spinal cord injuries. About 21,000 Australians currently live with a spinal cord injury, most caused by falls, sporting injuries or car crashes. Spinal Cure Australia Chief Executive Catherine Borkovich says a range of experimental therapies are being trialled.
19: Everything from intensive exercise therapy to electrical stimulation and also regenerative concepts are being looked at.
3: In finance, the Dow Jones and the Nasdaq up. One Aussie dollar buying 71.5 US cents.
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21: Blues centre Stephen Crichton insists he will be fit to take on the Maroons in Game 1 of Men's Origin next week, despite sitting out their opening training session on the Central Coast. Aston Villa has one hand on its first major trophy in 30 years, leading Freiburg 2-0 at half-time in the Europa League final. Yuri Tielemans opened the scoring with a beautiful volley before Emiliano Buendia curled one in from outside the box.
22: Here's Buendia, dangerous position for him!
21: That call on Stan Sport. In AFL, there's going to be a crackdown on umpire contact from this weekend, while Adam Simpson has ruled himself out of the Carlton coaching job, and Alex de Minaur is into the quarterfinals at the Hamburg Tennis Open. That's Sport. I'm Mike Pearsall.
3: 6:04, that's the latest news and sport.
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15: Classic Hits 2UE, Sydney Traffic.
24: In Revesby, a truck and motorcycle collision along Milperra Road impacting your westbound run near Sherwood Street. In Kermond, a truck crash for Bell's Line of Road. It's eastbound near Roland Avenue. Truck breakdown in Kayima, General Holmes Drive. It's northbound just on the approach to the airport tunnel. A breakdown in Padstow, Fairford Road northbound at Davies Road. And lights are playing up through Kensington, Todman Avenue at the Supercentre. 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I'm Brittany Gorrell. That's the latest Sydney traffic. 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
15: 2UE Sydney weather.
3: partly cloudy with a high chance of showers throughout the day. A marine wind warning for the Sydney coast. A top of 20 degrees in the city, 21 in the west. Cloudy with showers again tomorrow. Showers on Saturday. A shower or two for Sunday and Monday. And those showers lingering for Tuesday and Wednesday as well. Right now, 12 degrees in town. Humidity 73%. 11 degrees at Bankstown. 8 at Campbelltown. 9 degrees at Penrith. 10 at Lucas Heights. 12 at Terry Hills.
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Jojo, Zepp and the Falcons. Classic hits to you. It's Kathy, Australian Made Week, so just squeezing a few extras into the Classic Hits breakfast this week. I was reading earlier that if every Australian household swapped out $20 of their grocery spend, so not an additional, but just $20 of what you're already spending on imported products, and made that Australian-made goods, it would inject $11 billion into the Aussie economy every year. Isn't that incredible? And create 20,000 jobs. So when you go to the supermarket this week, if you can, look for the little gold kangaroo on the green background, the triangular logo, and buy Australian-made. Let's get behind our own. 9 past 6, the Pointer Sisters, Classic Hits, 2UE.

0: Well, I like it because it takes me back to when I was growing up and happy time, but it's good music.
1: 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Oh,

0: classic hits to you. Such a happy song, isn't it? Love the Monkees on the radio. It's Kathy, 16 past 6 and a cloudy one today. Sunshine on and off, top of 19 on the coast, 20 in the city and 21 for Penrith. On Monday, we start revealing our finalists for Sydney's Small Business Hero. We're uncovering some excellent little businesses around Sydney. One of them will win a $20,000 marketing campaign from Classic Hits 2UE and some sensational nominations coming in. St Andrew's Pizza came in late yesterday. So did Black Canoe Gallery and Cafe in Redfern that showcases the artworks of First Nations artists. And Jenny loves Lee Nova Craft Store, Queen Street, St Mary's. She says Judy has had this store open since 1985, packed with everything for the craft nut. And she says Judy's in her 80s and operates the shop on her own 6 days a week. Great effort and a really good nomination. Pop your favourite small business in, 2ue.com.au. Only takes a minute or two to nominate, and your favourite business in Sydney might pick up that $20,000 marketing campaign. Monday, we start revealing the finalists. Proclaimers are on the way next. Classic Hits 2UE.
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0: 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Sydney traffic.
1: In Kermond, Bells Line of Road, a truck crash that's brought wires down, causing eastbound delays around Roland Avenue. There's been a truck and motorcycle collision through Reevesby Milperra Road, westbound near Sherwood Street. Lights are playing up in Kensington, Todman Avenue at Supercentre. Traffic on the M4 motorway is building from the M7 towards Homebush. 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I'm Brittany Gorrell. That's the latest Sydney traffic. 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

0: Classic Hits 2UE, what an album that was. Tapestry from Carole King. If you love your 70s, Sunday nights when we wrap up the weekend for you, 6 till midnight, that's all we do here. The great singer-songwriters out of that era, the rock, the pop, the disco, was the time that gave us a bit of everything in music. So it's a real melting pot here on a Sunday night and a great time for you if you love your 70s music. It's 26 past 6. Josh has our news, sport and weather update next.
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12: It's 6:30. Good morning. I'm Josh Bryant.
4: A man has been charged with stealing a camera for one of the Bondi Beach terror attack victims in the aftermath of the massacre. Peter Ma had been taking photos at the Hanukkah by the Sea event when the two gunmen opened fire. A 35-year-old man has now been charged, accused of taking Mr. Ma's photography equipment before pawning it days later. The United States, Britain and Australia are reportedly due to unveil the second pillar of the AUKUS pact next week. Gabriel Hodson explains.
12: Defence Minister Richard Marles will meet with AUKUS counterparts in Singapore next week, where they're expected to announce a high-tech arm of the security pact. The Financial Review is reporting it'll include underwater autonomous vessels. SMH The Age says they're likely to be uncrewed underwater vessels, something a bit like an ocean drone. Marles told a forum this week that Australia was a world leader in the autonomous systems. It'll be a marquee project of Pillar 2 of AUKUS, which involves the three main countries sharing and developing new advanced capabilities, something experts say has been neglected until now. Gabriel Hodson reporting.
4: Former Cuban President Raul Castro has been indicted by the United States on charges of conspiracy to kill American nationals. The charges relate to a 1996 incident where Cuban jets shot down two civilian planes, killing four people. A plan is being put forward to overhaul community consultation for building projects in New South Wales. Direct neighbours of medium-density apartments would only receive 7 days' notice before construction work is undertaken under the proposal. It's being backed by the planning minister, who believes it could streamline the system and help boost housing supply. While data shows owner-occupiers are holding off on buying new homes at a higher rate than property investors, Cotality Research has found new home loans fell by 6% in the March quarter. Head of research Jared Berg says those looking to live in their new home rather than rent it out have been hardest hit by recent interest rate hikes.
13: So investors held up reasonably well. And so in value terms, the share of investors in terms of this total loan commitment actually rose and was at its highest level since December 2016.
4: The data was taken before the changes announced in the federal budget. Legislation is being introduced to state parliament aimed at making it easier for entertainment venues to operate. Under the changes, certain businesses would be able to open pop-up bars in town halls, car parks, and in commercial buildings. In finance, the Dow Jones is up 645 points, the Nasdaq up 399, one Aussie dollar buying 71.5 US cents.
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15: The rugby league world is rallying around Jai Arrow after he was diagnosed with motor neuron disease. The Queensland Origin forward has announced his retirement after 10 years in first grade. He's told Nine he's determined to fight the degenerative condition and actually laughed when his doctor confirmed he had MND.
16: My first question was, all right, where do I go from now?
15: Elsewhere in league, Jake Trbojevic has signed on for season 2027 with the Manly Seagulls. Aston Villa is on the verge of breaking a 30-year major trophy drought. It leads Freiburg 3-0 in the second half of the Europa League final. And Joshua Azzopardi has won the men's 100-metre sprint with a time of 10.21 seconds at the Oceania Athletics Championships in Darwin. Olympian Yul Reith won the high jump. That's sport. I'm Mike Pearsall.
4: 26-7, that's the latest news and sport.
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18: In Redfern, a motorcycle down Cleveland Street at Pitt Street. It's blocked off a westbound lane. Into Revesby with a truck and motorcycle collision. Milpera Road near Sherwood Street, a left westbound lane is out of action. In Kermond, Bells Line of Road near Roland Avenue, a truck crash that's brought wires down and eastbound congestion through the area. Kensington, Todman Avenue at Supercentre, lights are flashing yellow. And the M5 motorway is filling at Citybound to Fairford Road. Unlock a Volkswagen deal this end of financial year, like the Caddy Cargo from $45,990 drive away. 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I'm Brittany Gorrell. That's the latest Sydney traffic. 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
19: 2UE Sydney weather.
4: Partly cloudy with a high chance of showers throughout the day. A marine wind warning for the Sydney coast. A top of 20 degrees in the city, 21 in the west. Cloudy with showers again tomorrow. Showers on Saturday. A shower or two for Sunday and Monday. And those showers lingering for Tuesday and Wednesday as well. Right now, 12 degrees in town. Humidity 73%. 11 degrees at Bankstown. 8 at Campbelltown. 9 degrees at Penrith. 10 at Lucas Heights. 12 at Terry Hills.
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19: 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The

Sydney's home of classic hits. 2UE, it's Kathy with Billy Joel. Just looking at our calendar of events for this weekend on the website, it's the city of festivals this weekend, the Pyrmont Festival, Saturday and Sunday, food, wine and lifestyle. Lots of bookish types in town for the Sydney Writers Festival that kicks off tomorrow. And of course, Vivid gets underway tomorrow too. Not too many festivals now have the majority of things free of charge. That's Vivid. 75% of the festival is free, including the Light Walk, which stretches about 6.5K through Circular Quay, The Rocks, Barangaroo and Darling Harbour. Massive light installations and free to get out and have a look at. 20-

0: Classic Hits 2UE. Sunshine on and off for Sydney today. Showers on the coast and 19, 20 in the city and 21 for Penrith. It's Cathy. Thank you for starting Thursday, the 21st of May with us. Let's have a look at what's happened on this day in the past. And why wouldn't we start with Brill Cream and Bobby Socks, a bit of 50s rock and roll. Chuck Berry recorded his first single on this day in 1955. Maybelline, why can't you be true? Well, it was a long day in the studio for Chuck too. It took him 36 takes to lay down Maybelline. Anthony Albanese took office on this day in 2022.
1: Earlier tonight, Scott Morrison called me to congratulate myself and the Labor Party on our victory at the election.
0: One of the nicest guys in music is having a birthday. 78, Leo Sayer, Aussie Leo. He's been an Australian citizen since 2009, lives in beautiful Berrima now. And John Farnham's Whispering Jack album was released on compact disc in 1987, making it the first locally produced CD. It'd be tough to find somebody who never had a copy of that album in their collection. Even if you don't have it now, who didn't have Whispering Jack on the shelf at home? And the Whispering Jack musical opening in Sydney before the end of the year too. Midday today, Gavin Miller will give us some more in our Classic Hits Lunchbox, the May 21st edition. It's Australian Made Week. That's why we're playing a few extra Aussies at the moment. 1927 next at Classic Hits 2UE.
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0: Classic Hits 2UE. Sydney traffic.
1: In Kermond, some heavy congestion along Bells Line of Road eastbound near Roland Avenue. There's been a truck crash that brought wires down this morning. In Kensington, an earlier crash too for Todman Avenue at Supercentre, where traffic lights are flashing at the intersection. Take caution on the approach. A build-up of traffic now for the M7 motorway northbound through Plumpton, heading up around Richmond Road. And the M4 is also slowing citybound towards Silverwater Road and again into the main tunnel in Homebush. 300,000 Australians homeless, 7.8 million Australians, 1 meal a day. Feed the hungry, house Australians. Newdeal.au. 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I'm Brittany Gorrell. That's the latest Sydney traffic. 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

0: Classic hits to UE, the legendary Billy Ocean, and it's Kathy, 4 to 7. Morning to all of our tradies arriving on job sites across Greater Sydney at the moment, ready to get into it for another day, contending with a bit of drizzle on and off this week too. We've had so many trades nominated for 2UE's Sydney Small Business Hero, because we're uncovering great little businesses across Sydney and giving them a chance to win a $20,000 marketing campaign from Classic Hits 2UE. It's just about getting our arm around small business that's doing it very tough. Carl has given the thumbs up to All Aspects Plumbing Group in Leila Park, says the service is unbelievable and the quality of their jobs is just something else as well. 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We just want to know why a particular business is your Sydney Small Business Hero. 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What a great thing for a small business to win. News, sport and weather with Josh next when we tick over to 7 o'clock.
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2: We've got some absolute legends celebrating birthdays today. I mean, Leo Sayer and Joe Camilleri both turned 78 today. Yep, they were born on the same day, same year. I mean, they're practically twins. 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And on this day in 1987, Australia's first commercially available CD was released. It was called Whispering Jack. The Classic Hits Lunchbox, coming up at midday on Sydney's Classic Hits 2UE.
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18: It's 7 o'clock. Good morning. I'm Josh Bryant. The federal opposition is backing the New South Wales Premier in his war of words with the federal government. Chris Minns argues not enough is being done to address bracket creep, saying that pay rises for frontline workers are being eaten up by higher tax brackets, which is hurting working families. Treasurer Jim Chalmers argues workers will see lower taxes under the federal government's current plans. National Senator Bridget McKenzie telling Today the coalition has already shown it has a plan to fix this very problem.
19: It can be a lot less, and that's why in our budget in reply, we have promised to peg your tax rates to inflation so that when inflation goes up, you don't pay more tax and Chalmers doesn't get to keep it in his back pocket.
18: A photographer has been charged with stealing a camera from one of the victims of the Bondi Beach terror attack. Peter Maher had been capturing celebrations at the Hanukkah by the Sea event when two gunmen opened fire. Police will allege a 35-year-old snatched his camera in the aftermath of the attack before pawning it off days later. A man is due to face court accused of leading police on a pursuit before reversing into an officer in Sydney's southwest. Sasha Foote explains.
20: Police attempted to stop a vehicle on the Hume Highway at Liverpool, which they say was exceeding the speed limit. It will be alleged the driver led officers on a chase through streets in Cabramatta, Canley Vale, Bass Hill and Chester Hill. The vehicle was spotted at Greenacre by the police helicopter where it had pulled over. Police say the driver reversed into an officer as they approached before he was tasered and arrested. The 36-year-old is due in court today. Sasha Foote, Sydney.
18: A report has found one in three doctors in New South Wales public hospitals is considering resigning. More than 2,500 practitioners have been surveyed by the state's doctors' union. Two in three of those polled say excessive workloads are affecting their health and well-being. A flood disaster recovery program in the state's north has so far failed to deliver any new homes. Programs were set up after flooding in 2022, which left over 4,000 properties uninhabitable. An audit of the Resilient Homes and Resilient Lands programs has found they have not been effectively planned or administered. Also making news, the second pillar of the AUKUS pact is expected to be unveiled at an annual security conference at the end of the month. And a Sydney scientist has found critical evidence about some of the oldest known complex life inside slabs of Australian mudstone. In finance, the Dow Jones up 645 points at the close, the Nasdaq up 399, one Aussie dollar buying 71.5 US cents.
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22: English football club Aston Villa has ended a 30-year major trophy drought, winning the Europa League title in Istanbul. The Villans defeated German club Freiburg 3-0, sparking epic celebrations from supporters.
23: Aston Villa win the Europa League and they have won it in some
22: But audio thanks to Stan Sport. Blues centre Stephen Crichton is adamant he will be fit to play against the Maroons in the opening game of State of Origin. He didn't train on the opening day of camp due to a shoulder concern. Hawthorn has made four changes for tonight's AFL clash with Adelaide, with Mabior Chol and Connor Nash both to return to the Hawks lineup. And Alex de Minaur has progressed to the quarterfinals of the Hamburg Tennis Open. That's Sport. I'm Mike Pearsall.
18: It's 7:04. That's the latest news and sport.
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16: Classic Hits 2UE. Sydney Traffic.
0: In Granville, a truck's broken down along Parramatta Road. It's eastbound just passing Woodville Road and Church Street. Left-hand lane's been blocked off. In Kensington, Todman Avenue at Supercentre. Traffic lights are flashing yellow here. It's following an earlier crash. In Kermond, a truck crash that's brought wires down Bell's Line of Road, looking very slow eastbound here near Roland Avenue. In Emu Heights, a truck breakdown westbound on Old Bathurst Road. 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I'm Brittany Gorrell. That's the latest Sydney traffic. 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
16: 2UE Sydney weather.
22: Partly cloudy with showers at times throughout the day. A marine wind warning for Sydney's coast. A top of 20 degrees in the city, 21 in the west. Cloudy with showers again tomorrow. The showers for Saturday, Sunday, Monday. And that light rain lingering into Tuesday and Wednesday as well. Right now, 12 degrees in town. Humidity, 71%. It's 10 degrees at Bankstown, 9 at Campbelltown, 11 degrees at Lucas Heights and Penrith, 12 at Terry Hills.
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Classic hits to you. Yep, we'll take that. Breakfast with Supertramp. And it's Kathy. Thank you for starting your day with us. You know, when the news seems all gloomy and doomy and things are pretty heavy, isn't it nice to come across a couple of inspirational news stories? Some young people in this country doing incredible things this last week. Rose Donald. Did you hear about Rose? The youngest female to fly solo around Australia in a general aviation aircraft, 18 years old, and did a big lap of the country in her plane. And in the last 24 hours, we've just heard about the youngest Aussie to ever reach the summit of Mount Everest. That is Bianca Adler, also 18 years old. Go girls. What were you doing at 18? I shudder to think. I was hanging around radio stations and chasing boys, probably blowing most of my paycheck on records and casks of Coolabah. Thank goodness for the Roses and the Biancas of the world. Some of that's changed across the years, by the way. Not all of it. 7:09, Tina Turner, Classic Hits 2UE.

0: What I do love is to sing along, and even if I'm in a traffic jam, yelling some 80s rock ballad off the top of my lungs is fabulous. And I don't care if anyone's watching, it's great.
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0: This is the station in Sydney that plays real music and lots of it. Classic hits to you. It's Kathy, 16 past 7. What does Mother Nature have for us today? Showers and 19 on the coast. Dry everywhere else. 20 in the city and 21 for Penrith. This caught my eye during the week. Some news out of the estate of John Laws.
1: This is John Laws.
0: It's big news too. The collection of John Laws CBE, the culmination of 5 decades of passionate collecting, is going under the hammer. A series of 5 auctions, some of them online, some of them in person. You can bid on Laws's extensive collection of artwork, antique furniture. It's the largest private collection of timepieces that has ever gone to auction in Australia because Lawsy loved his watches. Rare first edition books as well. It's all being auctioned through Bonham's Auction House. Even some of Lawsy's clothes and shoes. So you might want to put in a bid if you fancy lounging around in a pair of Lawsy's loafers. The first of the auctions this coming Tuesday. Back into the classic hits in 60 seconds with a ripper from 10cc at 2UE.
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0: 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Sydney traffic.
1: Some heavy southbound congestion down James Roos Drive in Rose Hill heading towards the M4 due to a car breakdown shutting a lane into Granville on Parramatta Road eastbound just past Woodville Road. A truck's broken down. Kensington, lights are flashing yellow. Todman Avenue at the Supercentre. It's following a crash earlier today. Kermont, Bellsliner Road near Roland Avenue. There's a truck crash bringing wires down and a truck breakdown in Emu Heights westbound on Old Bathurst Road. The National 4x4 Outdoor Show. 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I'm Brittany Gorrell. That's the latest Sydney traffic. 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

0: Classic hits, 2UE, huh? Michael Hutchence and Kylie Minogue, one of the most talked about relationships of the 90s, and it's all back in the news now because Kylie's documentary started yesterday on Netflix.
1: Yeah, he didn't have to say much, but just his belief in me at a time where there's a lot of the total opposite happening. And pure belief in me as a person in the world and as a performer. So, yeah. There's a few emotional moments in the docuseries. And that's life. That's life for all of us. So I hope that people see a reflection of, you know, themselves somewhere in the series.
0: Oh, hats off to Jason Donovan, who was so honest about being dumped by Kylie. I'm two-thirds of the way through it. It's a three-part documentary and it's on Netflix, just opened yesterday. 25 past six, news, sport and weather with Josh next.
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10: It's 7:30. Good morning. I'm Josh Bryant. A photographer has been charged with stealing camera equipment from one of the victims of the Bondi Beach terror attack. Dusty Fitzpatrick explains.
11: Officers investigating the massacre found one of the victims had his camera gear stolen in the aftermath. Retired detective and photographer Peter Maher was capturing celebrations at the Hunnicutt-by-the-Sea event when he was fatally shot. It'll be alleged another photographer at the same event picked up Mr. Maher's equipment before pawning it days later. The 35-year-old man's been charged with stealing, weapons and drug offences. He's been granted bail to face court again next month. Dusty Fitzpatrick, Sydney.
10: Detectives have charged a man over the alleged kidnapping of Western Sydney murder victim Marvin O'Ryer. The 24-year-old bikie associate was shot dead at Elizabeth Hills in May of 2023. A 27-year-old man has now been charged, accused of being involved in the abduction of O'Ryer in the months before his death. The family of a man who recently died is labelling proposed changes to discretionary trusts cruel and immoral as the federal government pushes back on suggestions

0: 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Cloudy and a shower or two on the coast today. Top of 19. Dry everywhere else. 20 in the city. 21 for Penrith.
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0: Good morning to you, Timmy. Well, we're less than a week now. It's come around quickly from Origin. What about the pressure on the Queensland number seven, Tim?
2: Yeah, Sam Walker. Kath, a very good morning to you. It's a career-defining audition, isn't it? Sam Walker's State of Origin debut. A massive million-dollar gamble. No Tom Dearden. Look, he's a wild card. He's a very good player, but he really...

0: routinely plays like he doesn't know his own next move. He's one of these real spontaneous guys off the top of his head. The Roosters are closely watching this series, of course, before writing him a massive contract check. If he cracks under the brutal Origin pressure, it hurts his wallet. If he channels his inner Alfie Langer and masterminds a victory, he becomes an instant Queensland legend and will command absolute top dollar. So Sam Walker, there's no place to hide at State of Origin. He's a really talented player. So we'll watch that space with interest. And look, just another league story on a sad note, and I want to pass on all my love and best thoughts to Jai Arrow and all his family. I grew up with his dad and his auntie and all the Arrows. They're a beautiful family. He's going through a health battle, and I want to pass on my very, very best.
1: Yeah, thinking of Jai and his family. Timmy, to soccer, Tottenham. We have a club here in a bit of a fight for survival at the moment.
0: Tottenham Hotspur, one of the names when it comes to world soccer, genuinely staring down the barrel of the most humiliating relegation in Premier League history. They just fell 2-1 to Chelsea, meaning their survival nightmare officially goes down to the absolute final match day of the season. They find themselves, and this is amazing, isn't it, trapped in an agonising street fight for survival against West Ham. Now, to put this in a little bit of perspective, Kath, Spurs haven't been relegated from the top flight in 48 years. 48 wow. years. So, wow, oh, wow. Well, we're going to watch this one with interest.
1: On a positive note, a miracle at Madison Square Garden. What a comeback.
0: Oh, I've been lucky enough to go to Madison Square Garden and watch basketball. A good friend of mine was a mate of Luke Longley's when he was playing there, and Luke got us tickets and looked after us at an amazing place. Now, the Knicks, all these years later, have pulled off an absolute historic, logic-defying miracle at Madison Square Garden, down by 22 points late in the fourth quarter against the Cleveland Cavaliers. It's game one of the Eastern Conference Finals. ESPN Analytics literally gave them, Kath, a microscopic 0.1% chance of winning. Then the Garden absolutely erupted. Jalen Brunson went completely nuclear, dropping 38 points, including 17 in the clutch. The Knicks locked down defensively and closed the match on a staggering final 44-11 scoring run. So 115-104 overtime victory. Well done to the New York Knicks. Don't you love a thrilling sports finish?
1: Amazing story. Star-studded crowd too. It was nice to see Michael J. Fox in the stands there too. Timmy, a cuppa for cuppa for a good cause today at Wenty Leagues.
0: Yeah, Wenty Leagues hosting Australia's biggest morning tea today with a cupcake stall from 10 a.m. to 1 p.m. helping raise funds for a great cause. Head in and support the community. wentyleagues.com.au, the place to go, Kath.
1: Can always count on Wenty to get behind a good cause. 10 to 8. The $1,000 minute's about to roll out here. 10 trivia questions to answer correctly inside a minute for $1,000. It's next at Classic Hits 2UE.

0: 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Sydney Traffic.
1: Congestion through Kermont this morning on Bell's Line of Road after a truck crash brought wires down eastbound near Roland Avenue. Expect some southbound traffic coming down James Roos Drive in Rose Hill towards the M4 as well. This is due to a car breakdown. A truck's broken down in Granville on Parramatta Road eastbound just past Woodville Road. Kensington, Todman Avenue at Supercentre. Traffic lights have been flashing after an earlier crash. Fernwood women aren't just strong. They're strong to the core. 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I'm Brittany Gorrell. That's the latest Sydney traffic. 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

0: Sydney's home of classic hits, Tui. There's a Beatles question in our $1,000 minute this morning. We're about to play too. 1-300-102-222 is the number to call right now if you fancy $1,000 landing in your bank account. And if you know a little bit about a lot of stuff, 10 trivia questions to answer correctly inside a minute. Question one is this. To leave something alone is to let sleeping dogs what? 1-300-102-222. There's question one. Done and dusted. 9 to go. You got $1,000.
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6: It's 8 o'clock. Good morning. I'm Josh Bryant. A man's been charged with stealing from one of the victims of the Bondi Beach terror attack just moments after the massacre. As part of the broader investigations, police found camera equipment belonging to 61-year-old Peter Maher had been stolen in the aftermath. Police allege a 35-year-old who was also a photographer at the Hanukkah event stole the camera gear before pawning it days later. Today Show reporter Jack Hahn has told Ben Ford the man is now facing multiple charges.
7: Yesterday, the state's Raptor squad waking up this individual in Maryong in the city's west in Blacktown, raiding his property, not only finding a camera, Ben, but also finding a number of electronic devices, suspicious substances, and even a prohibited weapon.
6: A man is due in court accused of leading police on a pursuit before reversing into an officer in Sydney Southwest. The 36-year-old was taken into custody at Greenacre after a chase through several suburban streets in the region. Former Prime Minister Paul Keating is throwing his support behind Labor's proposed changes to the capital gains tax discount. Keating says the changes are structurally sound and has dismissed suggestions the reforms will undermine entrepreneurship. The US government has indicted former Cuban President Raul Castro on charges of conspiracy to kill American nationals. The charges relate to an incident in 1996 where Cuban jets shot down 2 civilian planes, leaving 4 people dead. US President Donald Trump telling reporters many will welcome the move.
8: People have suffered very big, very, very at levels that few people would understand. And I think the Cuban population of Miami and certainly beyond Miami, people that came there that were decimated, whose families were ruined.
6: Winter is forecast to be unusually warm across the country with below average rainfall for some areas. The Weather Bureau's released its long-range winter forecast. The agency says an El Niño weather system is looking increasingly likely to develop. New data shows a jump in the number of students classified as having a disability in Australian classrooms, the increase being attributed to a rise in the number of children being diagnosed with socio-emotional disorders since the COVID pandemic. Also making news, One Nation leader Pauline Hanson will use a speech to outline a proposed overhaul of the country's offshore gas tax system. And a plan is being put forward to overhaul community consultation for building projects in New South Wales as part of efforts to boost housing supply. In finance, the Dow Jones up 645 points at the close, the Nasdaq up 399, one Aussie dollar buying 71.5 US cents.
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9: Hamiso Tabuai-Fidow wants to see Sam Walker let loose when the rookie halfback makes his Queensland Origin debut next week. The Hammer says he's keen to revisit their old schoolboy combination.
10: I played juniors with him coming through, so I know what type of player he is and what he can do on the field. And I'm excited for him to be in a team.
9: The revolution under Kieran Foran on the Northern Beaches has breathed new life into the career of Manly forward Jake Trbojevic. The club legend has signed on to play again with the Manly Seagulls in 2027. Rugby Australia has re-signed Wallabies and Queensland Reds fly half Tom Liner through to the end of next year. Aston Villa's won the Europa League title with a 3-0 win over Freiburg in Istanbul, its first major trophy in 30 years. And veteran quarterback Aaron Rodgers says the upcoming NFL season will be his last. That's sport. I'm Mike Pearsall.
6: 8:04, that's news. And sport.
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12: Coming down James Roos Drive in Rosehill, southbound towards the M4 motorway. It's been a bit of extra traffic due to a car breakdown. In Kensington, Todman Avenue at Supercentre, lights are flashing yellow this morning after an earlier crash. Now in Kermont, Bells Line of Road, all lanes are open here. Eastbound at Roland Avenue after a truck crash and wires came down causing delays this morning. We've had a reported crash in Carlton, Princes Highway, citybound just before Park Road. 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I'm Brittany Gorrell. That's the latest Sydney traffic. The best and clearest way to hear 2UE is on digital. 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
6: Partly cloudy with showers in parts through the day, a marine wind warning for Sydney's coast, a top of 20 degrees in the city, 21 in the west. Cloudy with showers again tomorrow, showers on Saturday, still a shower or two for Sunday and Monday, lingering into Tuesday and Wednesday as well. Right now, 12 degrees in town, humidity 72%, 10 degrees at Bankstown, 8 at Campbelltown, 11 at Lucas Heights, 12 degrees at Terry Hills, 12 degrees also at Penrith.
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LRB, classic hits to you, lots of Aussies on the Brekkie Show for Australian Made Week. We always get behind our own here, but even more so at the moment. Isn't this an amazing number? They say that if every Australian household spent an extra $20 a week on Aussie Made at the supermarket, so not over and above what you already spend, but swapping imported things out for Australian, it would inject an extra $11 billion a year into our economy and create an extra 20,000 jobs. They're big numbers, aren't they? So when you go to the supermarket this week, look for the green and gold triangular kangaroo logo and buy Aussie Made for Australian Made Week. 10 past 8,

0: 16 past 8. Morning, it's Kathy. Showers and 19 is the forecast for the coast today. Dry everywhere else. 20 the top in the city and 21 for Penrith.
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0: Well, this really made my heart sing this morning because when I answered the phone here at 2UE, I picked up and found somebody on the end with a name that's not very common, but it was my grandfather's middle name. Hello, Archibald in St. Clair. How are you this morning?
2: Fine, thank you.
0: Archibald's not a common name. Have you come across many other Archibalds in your lifetime?
2: Not really, but I've heard some, at the footy, I heard some people calling their sons Archie and all that. You know, Archie for sure.
0: Yes, that's correct. Archie actually is a common one, but you rarely see the full Archibald. Oh, makes my heart sing. And it's nice to have you playing our $1,000 Minute this morning. I have 10 trivia questions ready to roll out for you and $1,000 waiting. $10 for every correct answer along the way, but $1,000 for all 10. If you don't know an answer, pass. We'll come back to it at the end if we have time. I need to take the first answer that you give me to each question as well, okay? We can't go back and change our minds. Are we ready to play?
2: Right, yes.
0: To leave something alone is to let sleeping dogs what?
2: Lie.
0: According to the Beatles, what instrument slowly weeps?
2: Bosh.
0: An Aussie Olympic rowing team. The awesome what?
2: Awesome.
0: On a standard keyboard, which symbol is above the number 5?
2: Percentage.
0: The musical Wicked is based on characters from which classic movie?
2: Oh, pass.
0: Which country does the dish Nasi Goreng come from?
2: Indonesia.
0: Other than Uranus, which planet is the only one whose name starts with a vowel?
2: Saturn.
0: Which is bigger, a schooner or a pint?
2: Excuse me? Sorry, pass.
0: What breed of dog was Lassie?
2: Retriever.
0: How many colours in a rainbow?
2: 7.
0: According to the Beatles, what instrument slowly weeps?
2: Guitar.
0: Well done. How do you feel now the shoulders are down, you've relaxed and you're through the questions?
2: Very, very disappointed myself. Consonant.
0: Well, don't be disappointed. There's never room for disappointment when you win any amount of money in this day and age, and you have. Let's go back and see how much. The musical Wicked is based on characters from which classic movie? The Wizard of Oz. Which is bigger, a schooner or a pint? We ended up passing on that one. I wanted you to say pint so I could give you some extra money. What breed of dog was Lassie? Lassie was a collie dog. Yes, and other than Uranus, which planet is the only one whose name starts with a vowel? The one we're on right now, Archibald, good old Earth. 6 out of 10. $60. That's why I say don't be disappointed. It's about having some fun and it's about walking away with some money, which you've done.
2: Thank you very much.
0: Enjoy the day and lovely to find another Archibald in my lifetime.
2: Thank you.
0: Always cash here to win every morning with the $1,000 Minute, and we'll get a bit of swagger into the classic hits in 60 seconds at 2UE.
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0: 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Sydney Traffic.
1: In Kensington, traffic lights still flashing yellow this morning. Todman Avenue at the Supercentre. This is due to an earlier crash. We do have some patchiness on the M4 motorway from the M7 towards Cumberland Highway, and your runtime out of Eastern Creek to get to Homebush is about 24 minutes. Looking heavy eastbound over Warrenora Bridge, making your way towards Sutherland on River Road, and plenty of congestion coming in through Forestville westbound Warringah Road to Starkey Street. 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Oh, what a feeling. Toyota. I'm Brittany Gorrell. That's the latest Sydney traffic. 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

0: Classic hits, 2UE. Tickets go on sale Monday for the only Ice House show in Sydney all year. Fleet Steps, September 30. Ticketek has your tickets. Thank you so much for getting behind 2UE's Small Business Heroes. We've had such great nominations for little businesses doing great things around the city, and we're still taking them. We start announcing our finalists on Monday. One of these businesses will win a $20,000 marketing campaign from Classic Hits 2UE to just really give them a push along. Alana says, don't forget Clem's Chicken Shop in King Street, Newtown. Been there 44 years, family run, couple of generations behind this shop, and they are so generous. They get to the end of the day, and if there are things left in the bain-marie, they're known to give it away for free. Really good community spirit around Clem's Chicken Shop. Well done. You have been nominated. We'll see who becomes a finalist as of this coming Monday. Only takes a couple of minutes to nominate, and it could really mean a lot to a small business because they are doing it tough at the moment. So let's get an arm around them. 2UE.com.au. Look for Sydney's Small Business Hero. News with Josh next, 25 past eight.
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12: It's 8:30. Good morning. I'm Josh Bryant. A photographer has been charged with stealing camera equipment from a Bondi terror victim in the minutes after the attack. As part of a broader investigation, police found equipment belonging to 61-year-old Peter Maher had been stolen in the aftermath of the violence. Officers will allege a 35-year-old man at the Hanukkah event stole the camera gear before pawning it days later. Data shows owner-occupiers in Australia are holding off on buying a new home at a higher rate than investors. The latest research from Cotality has found new home loans fell by 6% in the March quarter. Head of research Jared Berg says interest rate hikes are having an effect.
13: First home buyers are among the most interest rate exposed buyers, tend to be, you know, buying properties with the sort of most stretched level of finances, and are really going to start to feel the heat from the rate rises that we've seen so far this year.
12: The data predates the changes announced in the federal budget. A proposal to overhaul community consultation in the state has been put forward by the planning department. Neighbours would be given no notice before works begin for 16 types of residential development applications under the proposal. It has the backing of the planning minister, but some mayors and councils believe it goes too far. The New South Wales Premier is demanding urgent action from the federal government to address bracket creep. Chris Minns says the top tax bracket is now too low, placing an unfair burden on working families. But Federal Treasurer Jim Chalmers maintains the government is tackling the problem. Australia's peak motoring body is optimistic that new funding for road safety research will help reduce the number of road deaths. Chris McCarthy reports.
14: 1,333 people lost their lives on Australian roads in the last 12 months, 45 more than the same time last year. But the Australian Automobile Association has welcomed increased funding for research announced in the federal budget to ensure road safety decisions are targeted to where they'll have the greatest impact. The AAA says the worsening road toll can only be addressed by first understanding what's driving it. Crash fatalities have now risen by more than 21% since the National Road Safety Strategy was implemented in 2021 with the goal of halving deaths by 2030. Chris McCarthy reporting.
12: Former Cuban President Raul Castro has been indicted in the United States on murder charges. They relate to the 1996 incident in which Cuban jets shot down two civilian planes. Four people were killed in the incident. In finance, the Dow Jones was up 645 points at the close, the Nasdaq up 399. One Australian dollar currently buying 71.5 US cents.
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15: Sydney Roosters forward Victor Radley is loving being in Blues Origin camp after benefiting from the new eligibility rules. The lock put his State of Origin dreams on ice a few years ago when committing his international allegiance to England. Radley has told Sports Today he's delighted he now gets to represent both his parents' heritage.
16: For me to get a chance is really special. I'm really grateful for it. I just don't want to let it slip at all. I want to really make everyone in the state proud, to be honest.
15: English football club Aston Villa has ended a 30-year major trophy drought, winning the Europa League title in Istanbul, defeating Freiburg 3-0 in the final. In AFL, Jack Gunston has been given another week to recover from his injured foot, overlooked for Hawthorn's clash tonight with Adelaide. And Alex de Minaur has progressed to the quarterfinals at the Hamburg Tennis Open. That's sport. I'm Mike Pearsall.
12: 26-9, that's the latest news and sport.
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11: 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Sydney traffic.
0: North Wurrunga on the M1 Pacific Motorway. Crews are clearing off some debris dropped across a couple of those southbound lanes approaching Junction Road overpass. In Kensington, Todman Avenue at Supercentre, traffic lights have been flashing after a crash earlier this morning. Into Emu Heights, Old Bathurst Road is blocked off both directions due to a truck breakdown. There's some city-bound patches of traffic along the M5 motorway moving from Preston's towards Fairford Road, Padstow. 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Toyota. I'm Brittany Gorrell. That's the latest Sydney traffic. 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
11: 2UE Sydney weather.
12: Partly cloudy with showers in parts through the day. A marine wind warning for Sydney's coast. A top of 20 degrees in the city, 21 in the west. Cloudy with showers again tomorrow. Showers on Saturday. Still a shower or two for Sunday and Monday. Lingering into Tuesday and Wednesday as well. Right now, 12 degrees in town. Humidity 72%. 10 degrees at Bankstown. 8 at Campbelltown. 11 at Lucas Heights. 12 degrees at Terry Hills. 12 degrees also at Penrith.
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Classic hits to you, Maxine Nightingale. Hello, Kathy here. 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We have some of the greatest minds when it comes to cancer research in this country, but we need more money to fund their work. biggestmorningtea.com.au. Throw in a cheeky little coffee scroll or a sausage roll or something just to make it extra special. 21 to 9, the Split Ends Circus rolls out of town after a couple of sold-out shows at the TikTok Entertainment Centre, off to Perth to play next, leaving behind some very happy friends of the ends. Message to my girl, Classic Hits to you.

0: It's Cathy, 14 to 9, top of 19 and some showers on the coast today, 20 in the city and 21 for Penrith. Here we are, Thursday the 21st of May. Let's open the history books for on this day and start with Brill Cream and Bobby Socks, a bit of 50s rock and roll. Chuck Berry recorded his first single on this day in 1955.
1: Maybelline, why can't you be true?
0: It was a long day in the studio for Chuck too. It took him 36 takes to lay down Maybelline. Anthony Albanese is having an anniversary today. He took office on this day in 2022.
2: Earlier tonight, Scott Morrison called me to congratulate myself and the Labor Party on our victory at the election.
0: One of the nicest guys in music having a birthday.

0: Happy 78th, Leo Sayer. Aussie Leo. He's been an Australian citizen since 2009, lives in beautiful Berrima. And John Farnham's Whispering Jack album was released on compact disc on this day in 1987, making it the first locally produced CD. Do you know anyone at all who has never in their life owned a copy at one stage of Whispering Jack? Most of us probably still have it, but everyone seemed to have it. Just such an incredible album. And the Whispering Jack musical opens in Sydney before the end of the year too. 60 seconds, I'll get the Beach Boys on for you. Classic hits to you.
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0: 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Sydney traffic.
1: Delays building southbound along the M7 motorway through Horsley Park. There's a truck and car crash just passing the Horsley Drive with a speed reduction down to 40 k's. Travel time down the motorway from Richmond Road to Hume Motorway is about 23 minutes. Debris still being cleared from the M1 southbound in Warunga. A couple of lanes have been impacted around Junction Road. Kensington lights are flashing. Todman Avenue at the Supercentre and Emu Heights Old Bathurst Road is shut due to a truck breakdown. 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Oh, what a feeling. Toyota. I'm Brittany Gorrell. That's the latest Sydney traffic. 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

0: Classic Hits 2UE, Jimmy Cliff and Kathy Jubb, 5 to 9. Make sure you get your entry in for your favourite small business in Sydney. We're doing Sydney's Small Business Heroes at the moment, announcing our finalists as of Monday that are in the running to win a $20,000 marketing campaign from Classic Hits 2UE. We're doing this simply because we can and because times are tough when you're running your own show, especially a little operation, so we're getting an arm around small business. It takes about 2 or 3 minutes to get your nomination in, and it really could change someone's life. 2ue.com.au. Scott Menz is in after nine. How good is this song? Alan Parsons Project, Eye in the Sky, part of Scotty's 9 o'clock music marathon, where he goes ad-free and back-to-back with the classic hits next.
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15: It's 9 o'clock. Good morning. I'm Josh Bryant. A man's been charged with stealing and selling off camera equipment belonging to one of the Bondi terror attack victims. Dusty Fitzpatrick reports.
16: Police say the equipment belonging to Peter Marr was stolen in the aftermath of the massacre. The 61-year-old had been capturing celebrations at the Hanukkah by the Sea event when two gunmen opened fire. It'll be alleged a 35-year-old photographer at the beach stole Mr. Marr's camera gear before pawning it days later. He was taken into custody after the search of a Maryong home, where police say they found a camera, handcuffs and electronic devices. Dusty Fitzpatrick, Sydney.
15: A man is in custody after a bomb scare triggered disruptions at Melbourne's Avalon Airport. Passengers were locked out of the terminal due to the security scare, believed to have been sparked by a suspicious item at security screening. Victoria Police say the surrounding area has been cordoned off as a precaution. A former Prime Minister is throwing his support behind Labor's proposed changes to the capital gains tax discount. Paul Keating maintains that the changes are structurally sound and he's dismissing claims from the coalition and startup sector that the reforms will undermine entrepreneurship. The former Cuban president, Raul Castro, could face life in prison in the United States after being indicted over an incident 30 years ago. The 94-year-old is facing charges of conspiring to kill American nationals over an incident in 1996 where Cuban jets shot down two civilian planes, killing four people. Acting Attorney General Todd Blanche announcing the charges, saying they must now be argued in a U.S. court.
17: As alleged in the indictment, Raul Castro and five co-defendants participated in a conspiracy that ended with Cuban military aircraft firing missiles at those civilian planes and killing four Americans.
15: Australia, the United States and Britain are understood to be collaborating on uncrewed underwater vehicles as part of the AUKUS pact. The project due to be unveiled at an annual security conference at the end of this month. Also making news, a report is found one in three doctors in New South Wales public hospitals is considering resigning. And education experts are pushing for an overhaul of Australia's traditional grading system. Many schools still utilise an A to E grading, which provides students with grade based on how well they've met curriculum expectations. The Institute for Educational Reform's David Loder says that fails to take into account the long-term learning progress.
18: Discourages students from even trying. So it's like a horse race. Someone has to fail if someone's going to win.
15: In finance, the Dow Jones is up 645 points at the close, the Nasdaq up 399, one Aussie dollar buying 71.5 US cents.
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19: There are calls from fans to introduce an MND round following the diagnosis of Queensland origin forward Jai Arrow. The South Sydney star has announced his immediate retirement after being diagnosed with motor neuron disease. The 30-year-old has told Nine he'll leave no stone unturned in his fight in a bid to spend more time with his daughter.
20: I am okay and I am ready to fight. Nothing is going to take me out easy.
19: Sydney FC players will hold their final training session this morning before flying out for Auckland for Saturday's A-League Men Grand Final. In AFL, former West Coast Eagles coach Adam Simpson has ruled himself out of the running for the Carlton coaching job, and the Kolkata Knight Riders have kept their IPL finals hopes alive, beating the Mumbai Indians by 4 wickets with 7 balls remaining. That's sport. I'm Mike Pearsall.
15: It's 9:04. That's the latest news and sport.
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2: On the M7 motorway at Horsley Park, a truck and car crash southbound just past the Horsley Drive. The speed limit is down to 40 kilometres an hour. Travel time from Richmond Road to the Hume motorway is now 24 minutes. On the M1 Pacific motorway at Warunga, a three-car crash approaching the Junction Road overpass as blocking the left southbound lane. Windsor, a burst water main has closed George Street both ways. 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I'm Tim Govis. 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
0: 2UE Sydney weather.
15: Partly cloudy with showers in parts throughout the day. A marine wind warning for Sydney's coast. Top of 20 degrees in the city, 21 in the west. Cloudy with showers again tomorrow. The showers still for Saturday. Shower or two expected Sunday, Monday and lingering for Tuesday, Wednesday as well. Right now, 14 degrees in town. Humidity 69%. It's 13 degrees at Bankstown and Terry Hills. 12 at Campbelltown. 14 degrees at Lucas Heights. 15 Penrith. 16 at Gosford.
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You've found the station that plays them all, and it's good to have you here. This is Scotty every weekday morning doing the 9 o'clock music marathon. We are going to clear out all the commercials and just go back to back right up until 10 o'clock. The Ronettes back to the 60s soon, and Eagles Now, One of These Nights.

Alanis, classic hits, 2UE. 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Showers creeping in today. 20 for the city, 21 for our west. With Graham Bonnet now at 2UE.